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6: Cloudy tonight with a chance for storms. Lows around 62. Winds out of the southeast, 8 to 15 miles an hour. Cloudy again tomorrow. Chance of thunderstorms. High of 80. Slight chance for storms. Tomorrow night, lows level off around 59. Cloudy skies. Seasonal temperatures Wednesday and Thursday with highs from the upper 70s to the low 80s. Thunderstorms both days. That's a look at your latest forecast from the Weatherology Weather Center. I'm Staff Meteorologist Megan Mulford. Currently, it's 84 degrees.
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0: Cloudy tonight with a chance for storms. Lows around 62. Winds out of the southeast, 8 to 15 miles an hour. Cloudy again tomorrow. Chance of thunderstorms. High of 80. Slight chance for storms. Tomorrow night, lows level off around 59. Cloudy skies. Seasonal temperatures Wednesday and Thursday with highs from the upper 70s to the low 80s. Thunderstorms both days. That's a look at your latest forecast from the Weatherology Weather Center. I'm Staff Meteorologist Megan Mulford. Currently, it's 84 degrees.
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1: Cloudy tonight with a chance for storms. Lows around 62. Winds out of the southeast, 8 to 15 miles an hour. Cloudy again tomorrow. Chance of thunderstorms. High of 80. Slight chance for storms. Tomorrow night, lows level off around 59. Cloudy skies. Seasonal temperatures Wednesday and Thursday with highs from the upper 70s to the low 80s. Thunderstorms both days. That's a look at your latest forecast from the Weatherology Weather Center. I'm Staff Meteorologist Megan Mulford. Right now, 82.

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1: 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Got a great shot of a spectacular sunrise or sunset? How about an impressive look at a Nebraska thunderstorm? We want to see it. Show off your view of Nebraska's beautiful and sometimes wild weather.
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1: Cloudy tonight with a chance for storms. Lows around 62. Winds out of the southeast, 8 to 15 miles an hour. Cloudy again tomorrow. Chance of thunderstorms. High of 80. Slight chance for storms. Tomorrow night, lows level off around 59. Cloudy skies. Seasonal temperatures Wednesday and Thursday with highs from the upper 70s to the low 80s. Thunderstorms both days. That's a look at your latest forecast from the Weatherology Weather Center. I'm Staff Meteorologist Megan Mulford. Right now, 82.

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1: ABC News, I'm Chuck Sievertson. A heated phone call between President Trump and Israeli Prime Minister Netanyahu today included four-letter words, and Trump calling Netanyahu ungrateful and crazy, saying his escalation of war in Lebanon could wreck the Iran-U.S. talks. And according to sources familiar with the call to ABC News, Trump said he got Israel and Hezbollah to stop attacks for the moment. A federal judge is allowing a progressive group to fly an 8647 flag during a protest in Washington. ABC's Peter Harlambous.
2: The judge rejected the Secret Service's claim that the flag represented a threat to kill Donald Trump, concluding the phrase is more often defined as to throw out or nick something.
1: It will obey a federal judge's ruling temporarily freezing the Trump administration's $1.8 billion fund, says the Justice Department. The fund set up for people claiming injuries from the Biden years. Confirmed Ebola deaths in Africa increasing in Democratic Republic of Congo and Uganda. This is ABC News. As city leaders prepare for the Los Angeles World Cup matches, questions remain on whether ICE agents will be enforcing immigration law at the venues.
3: Los Angeles County Sheriff Robert Luna says he has been assured there will be no immigration enforcement by ICE agents at FIFA World Cup events, despite comments indicating there might be from the Trump administration. Luna says he trusts it will not be happening.
4: Because if that starts occurring, we're going to have a whole new host of problems.
3: Law enforcement here says FIFA World Cup will be one of the largest security operations in Los Angeles history. Alex Stone, ABC News, Los Angeles.
1: The Toy Story franchise gains a new friend in pop star Taylor Swift, who revealed on social media she is releasing a new original song for the upcoming Toy Story 5 film. The new song titled I Knew It, I Knew You is set to be released on June 5th. Disney is the parent company of ABC News. Chuck Sievertson, ABC News.
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1: Cloudy tonight with a chance for storms. Lows around 62. Winds out of the southeast, 8 to 15 miles an hour. Cloudy again tomorrow. Chance of thunderstorms. High of 80. Slight chance for storms. Tomorrow night, lows level off around 59. Cloudy skies. Seasonal temperatures Wednesday and Thursday with highs from the upper 70s to the low 80s. Thunderstorms both days. That's a look at your latest forecast from the Weatherology Weather Center. I'm Staff Meteorologist Megan Mulford. Currently 78.

0: 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You've got to say it exactly like that, and then you're listening to KHAS. 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
1: Cloudy tonight with a chance for storms. Lows around 62. Winds out of the southeast, 8 to 15 miles an hour. Cloudy again tomorrow. Chance of thunderstorms. High of 80. Slight chance for storms. Tomorrow night, lows level off around 59. Cloudy skies. Seasonal temperatures Wednesday and Thursday with highs from the upper 70s to the low 80s. Thunderstorms both days. That's a look at your latest forecast from the Weatherology Weather Center. I'm Staff Meteorologist Megan Mulford. Currently, 78.

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6: Cloudy skies tonight with a chance for storms. Lows level off around 63. East winds 5 to 10 miles an hour. Overcast again tomorrow. Chance for storms. High temperatures reach up to 80. Cloudy tomorrow night. Slight chance for storms. 59. Temps near average Wednesday and Thursday with highs from the upper 70s to the low 80s. Thunderstorms both days. That's a look at your latest forecast from the Weatherology Weather Center. I'm Staff Meteorologist Megan Mulford. Currently 77.

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1: Hi, I'm Kent Bouton, News Channel Nebraska, inviting you to be part of our weather picture of the week. Got a great shot of a spectacular sunrise or sunset? How about an impressive look at a Nebraska thunderstorm? We want to see it. Show off your view of Nebraska's beautiful and sometimes wild weather.
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1: Cloudy skies tonight with a chance for storms. Lows level off around 63. East winds 5 to 10 miles an hour. Overcast again tomorrow. Chance for storms. High temperatures reach up to 80. Cloudy tomorrow night. Slight chance for storms. 59. Temps near average Wednesday and Thursday with highs from the upper 70s to the low 80s. Thunderstorms both days. That's a look at your latest forecast from the Weatherology Weather Center. I'm Staff Meteorologist Megan Mulford. Currently 77.

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1: Overcast skies overnight with a chance for storms. Lows level off around 63. Easterly winds, 5 to 10 miles an hour. Cloudy Tuesday, chance of thunderstorms, highs around 80. Slight chance of thunderstorms, Tuesday night, lows around 59, overcast skies. Seasonal temps, Wednesday and Thursday, with highs from the upper 70s to the low 80s, storms both days. From the Weatherology Weather Center, I'm meteorologist Megan Mulford. Right now,

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1: Overcast skies overnight with a chance for storms. Lows level off around 63. Easterly winds, 5 to 10 miles an hour. Cloudy Tuesday, chance of thunderstorms, highs around 80. Slight chance of thunderstorms, Tuesday night, lows around 59, overcast skies. Seasonal temps, Wednesday and Thursday, with highs from the upper 70s to the low 80s, storms both days. From the Weatherology Weather Center, I'm meteorologist Megan Mulford. Right now, 76.

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1: Chaka, chaka, chaka, chaka, con. 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
1: Cloudy skies overnight with storms likely. Lows around 63. East winds 5 to 10 miles an hour. Chance of thunderstorms Tuesday, high of 80. Slight chance of thunderstorms Tuesday night, lows around 59. Temps near average Wednesday and Thursday, with highs from the upper 70s to the low 80s. Thunderstorms both days. That's a look at your latest forecast from the Weatherology Weather Center. I'm Staff Meteorologist Megan Mulford. Currently, it's 75 degrees.

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1: Cloudy skies overnight with storms likely. Lows around 63. East winds 5 to 10 miles an hour. Chance of thunderstorms Tuesday, high of 80. Slight chance of thunderstorms Tuesday night, lows around 59. Temps near average Wednesday and Thursday with highs from the upper 70s to the low 80s. Thunderstorms both days. That's a look at your latest forecast from the Weatherology Weather Center. I'm Staff Meteorologist Megan Mulford. Currently, it's 75 degrees.

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1: Cloudy skies overnight with storms likely. Lows around 63. East winds 5 to 10 miles an hour. Chance of thunderstorms Tuesday, high of 80. Slight chance of thunderstorms Tuesday night, lows around 59. Temps near average Wednesday and Thursday, with highs from the upper 70s to the low 80s. Thunderstorms both days. That's a look at your latest forecast from the Weatherology Weather Center. I'm Staff Meteorologist Megan Mulford. Right now, 73.

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1: Cloudy skies overnight with storms likely. Lows around 63. East winds 5 to 10 miles an hour. Chance of thunderstorms Tuesday, high of 80. Slight chance of thunderstorms Tuesday night, lows around 59. Temps near average Wednesday and Thursday, with highs from the upper 70s to the low 80s. Thunderstorms both days. That's a look at your latest forecast from the Weatherology Weather Center. I'm Staff Meteorologist Megan Mulford. Right now, 73.

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1: Lows level off around 64 overnight under overcast skies with thunderstorms likely. Winds out of the east, 5 to 10 miles an hour. Cloudy skies expected again Tuesday. Chance of thunderstorms. Daytime highs approaching 79. Mainly cloudy skies expected Tuesday night. Slight chance of thunderstorms. Lows dip down to about 59. That's a look at your latest forecast from the Weatherology Weather Center. I'm Staff Meteorologist Megan Mulford. Right now, 72.

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1: Lows level off around 64 overnight under overcast skies with thunderstorms likely. Winds out of the east, 5 to 10 miles an hour. Cloudy skies expected again Tuesday. Chance of thunderstorms. Daytime highs approaching 79. Mainly cloudy skies expected Tuesday night. Slight chance of thunderstorms. Lows dip down to about 59. That's a look at your latest forecast from the Weatherology Weather Center. I'm Staff Meteorologist Megan Mulford. Right now, 72.

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1: Chance of thunderstorms overnight, otherwise overcast skies. Lows dip down to about 64. Winds out of the east, 5 to 10 miles per hour. Cloudy skies expected again. Tuesday, chance of thunderstorms. Daytime highs approaching 79. Slight chance of thunderstorms. Tuesday night, lows dip down to about 59. Mainly cloudy skies expected. That's a look at your latest forecast from the Weatherology Weather Center. I'm staff meteorologist Jennifer Wojcicki. Currently 64. If you can.

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1: Chance of thunderstorms overnight, otherwise overcast skies. Lows dip down to about 64. Winds out of the east, 5 to 10 miles per hour. Cloudy skies expected again. Tuesday, chance of thunderstorms. Daytime highs approaching 79. Slight chance of thunderstorms. Tuesday night, lows dip down to about 59. Mainly cloudy skies expected. That's a look at your latest forecast from the Weatherology Weather Center. I'm staff meteorologist Jennifer Wojcicki. Currently, 64.
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1: Chance of thunderstorms today. Otherwise, cloudy skies expected. High temperatures reach up to 79. Southeasterly winds, 8 to 15 miles per hour. Slight chance of thunderstorms tonight. Lows level off around 59. Mainly cloudy skies expected. Chance of thunderstorms tomorrow. Daytime highs approaching 82. Cloudy skies with a few peaks of sun. From the Weatherology Weather Center, I'm meteorologist Jennifer Wojcicki. Right now, it's 64 degrees.

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1: Chance of thunderstorms today. Otherwise, cloudy skies expected. High temperatures reach up to 79. Southeasterly winds, 8 to 15 miles per hour. Slight chance of thunderstorms. Tonight, lows level off around 59. Mainly cloudy skies expected. Chance of thunderstorms. Tomorrow, daytime highs approaching 82. Cloudy skies with a few peaks of sun. From the Weatherology Weather Center, I'm meteorologist Jennifer Wojcicki. Right now, it's 64 degrees.

0: They reported drowning around 2:55 p.m., but later learned that multiple people had been exposed to chlorine gas. 12 people were evaluated at the scene and 8 transported to the hospital. Officials say the exposure happened during a routine pool maintenance procedure when an air bubble containing chlorine was unexpectedly released. Pawnee Plunge was temporarily closed but has since reopened. A woman expected to be in jail until November of next year went looking for a job and decided she wasn't going back. Amanda Ekman is an inmate at the Community Correction Center in Lincoln and removed her tracking device while out looking for a job. The 34-year-old woman is 5'5" and 120 pounds. She was scheduled for release of November 6, 2027, after being convicted on criminal possession of financial transaction devices and drugs. Anyone with information is asked to contact their local law enforcement or the Nebraska State Patrol. A Colorado man has been sentenced in Buffalo County Court in connection with a motor vehicle homicide case stemming from a 2024 crash on Interstate 80. Court records show 28-year-old Mace Quint was charged with motor vehicle homicide under Nebraska law. Court documents allege Quint unintentionally caused the death of another driver while operating a motor vehicle on or about April 21st of 2024 in Buffalo County. According to court documents, Quint entered a contest plea of no guilty. He was sentenced to 60 days in jail with a $1,000 fine and 24 months of probation. You can find more of today's news online at newschannelnebraska.com. 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
1: Chance of thunderstorms today. Otherwise, cloudy skies expected. Daytime highs approaching 79. Southeasterly winds 8 to 15 miles per hour. Slight chance of thunderstorms tonight. Lows of low around 59. Mainly cloudy skies expected. Chance for storms tomorrow. Highs level off around 82. Overcast skies. Slight chance of thunderstorms Thursday and Friday. I'm meteorologist Laura Lockwood on KHAS Radio 1230 AM and 104.1 FM.

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0: Our mom is the nicest, most kind-hearted person you'll meet. She couldn't stay mad at anybody. I think if she was a salesperson, she'd probably just give everything away for free because she just wants to help and be nice.
1: In the beginning, this was mostly my dad's dream. You know, he worked at a furniture store when he was very young and had this vision and dream to open his own store. And my mom supported this the entire way, even though she had a baby to take care of. She was in the background the entire time supporting him, helping him pursue that dream.
0: You know, growing up with her and just seeing her handle different situations, I think taught all three of her boys just to care about everyone. You know,
1: she has stressed that for years and years, and she lives it. And we want our entire team to live that as well. It may cost us, but we want to do the right thing for the people that come through our doors.
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0: A little Adele on this Tuesday morning. Someone Like You on KHAS Radio. A little Eddie Money a few songs ago and local news before that. That means coming up next, we got a look at local sports on KHAS.
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7: Chance of thunderstorms today, otherwise cloudy skies expected. Daytime highs approaching 79. Southeasterly winds 8 to 15 miles per hour. Slight chance of thunderstorms tonight, lows of low around 59. Mainly cloudy skies expected. Chance for storms tomorrow, highs level off around 82. Overcast skies. Slight chance of thunderstorms Thursday and Friday. I'm meteorologist Laura Lockwood on KHAS Radio 1230 AM and 104.1 FM.

0: Little Kyrie, Mr. on KHAS Radio, 104.1, 1230 AM. We're going to jump right back into the music. Little Bob Seger. We're going to let the good times roll. Rather, we like that old time of rock and roll. I had the Cars in my head for some reason. It's old time rock and roll next on KHAS.
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0: Bob Seger, KHAS Radio, 104.1, 1230 AM, old time rock and roll. We've got a break from the music, a little ag news from Brownfield, and then we got Duncan Sheik and Jim Croce straight ahead on KHAS.
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3: With a look at your ag news headlines, I'm Erin Anderson on Brownfield. The chief economist with the American Soybean Association says recent surveys show input costs continue to be the largest concern for the organization's grower members. Scott Gerlt says escalating fertilizer prices are top of mind, but the government could provide some relief by removing current countervailing duties on Moroccan phosphate imports. The CEO of CattleFax says today's cattle market presents both tremendous opportunity and unprecedented uncertainty. Randy Black says there's been plenty of opportunity for producers to take advantage of higher prices. The USDA says 97% of the corn crop is planted, 79% has emerged, and the crop is rated 58% good to excellent. Soybeans are 95% planted with 72% emerged and is rated 61% good to excellent. I'm Erin Anderson for Brownfield.
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1: For KHAS Radio, I'm Brandon Shanahan. A Grand Island man will be facing several felonies after allegedly stealing a forklift to bust into an ATM machine along with swiping an ATV. The Grand Island Police Department say they were called to a report of a burglary early Saturday morning to BG&S Transmission for a stolen ATV. Surveillance video showed a man coming to the business at around 12:30 a.m. Saturday and driving off with a four-wheeler. The man was identified as Cody Bain, someone GIPD says they have encountered before and recognized. He allegedly wasn't done there. While it was still before sunrise, a tamper alarm went off at the Union Bank and Trust ATM on Stoley Park Road. Bain allegedly used a forklift to knock the ATM off its base and get into the cash boxes containing nearly $20,000, according to authorities. Surveillance video also led law enforcement to determine it was Bain. Police say they were able to find the boxes and other evidence linking Bain to the ATM crime, along with $3,000 hidden under a sink, according to the arrest affidavit. A day at the pool turned into a medical emergency in Columbus yesterday afternoon after multiple people were exposed to chlorine gas at Pawnee Plunge. According to the Columbus Fire Department, crews were initially dispatched for a reported drowning around 2:55 p.m., but later learned that multiple people had been exposed to chlorine gas. 12 people were evaluated at the scene and 8 transported to the hospital. Officials say the exposure happened during a routine pool maintenance procedure when an air bubble containing chlorine was unexpectedly released. Pawnee Plunge was temporarily closed but has since reopened. A woman expected to be in jail until November of next year went looking for a job and decided she wasn't going back. Amanda Ekman is an inmate at the Community Correction Center in Lincoln and removed her tracking device while out looking for a job. The 34-year-old woman is 5'5 and 120 pounds. She was scheduled for release of November 6, 2027, after being convicted on criminal possession of financial transaction devices and drugs. Anyone with information is asked to contact their local law enforcement or the Nebraska State Patrol. A Colorado man has been sentenced in Buffalo County Court in connection with a motor vehicle homicide case stemming from a 2024 crash on Interstate 80. Court records show 28-year-old Mace Quint was charged with motor vehicle homicide under Nebraska law. Court documents allege Quint unintentionally caused the death of another driver while operating a motor vehicle on or about April 21st of 2024 in Buffalo County. According to court documents, Quint entered a contest plea of no guilty. He was sentenced to 60 days in jail with a $1,000 fine and 24 months of probation. You can find more of today's news online at newschannelnebraska.com. 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

0: Chance of thunderstorms today. Otherwise, cloudy skies expected. Daytime highs approaching 79. Southeasterly winds 8 to 15 miles per hour. Slight chance of thunderstorms tonight. Lows of low around 59. Mainly cloudy skies expected. Chance for storms tomorrow. Highs level off around 82. Overcast skies. Slight chance of thunderstorms Thursday and Friday. I'm meteorologist Laura Lockwood on KHAS Radio 1230 AM and 104.1 FM.
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0: maybe the best wedding song of all time, The Love Shack. The B-52s, KHAS Radio, 104.1 and 12:30 a.m. Much more to get to this morning. We're inching closer to Party Line. That starts at 8 o'clock. Your chance to call in, have some fun, and maybe win some stuff. It's next. We got TLC coming up. We're feeling unpretty on KHAS.
1: Our mom is the nicest, most kind-hearted person you'll meet. 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I think if she was a salesperson, she'd probably just give everything away for free because she just wants to help and be nice.
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0: It's now time for the Funeral Report on KHAS Radio. Hastings, Nebraska resident Lucille L. Watts, age 90, formerly of Lincoln, passed away Thursday, May 28th. Services will be 2 p.m. Thursday, June 4th at First St. Paul's Lutheran Church in Hastings. Private family burial will take place at a later date at the Parkview Cemetery here in town. Hastings, Nebraska resident Doris L. Dottie Sanford, age 93, passed away Saturday, May 30th, at Mary Lanning Healthcare. Services are scheduled for 10:30 a.m. Saturday, June 6th, at Butler Vollen Chapel in Hastings. Burial will be at the Parkview Cemetery in town. Janice Culbertson, age 86, of Nelson, Nebraska, passed away on Thursday, May 28th, in Superior. Funeral services are scheduled for Thursday, June 4th at 2 p.m. at Nelson Community United Church of Christ in Nelson. Burial will be at Nelson City Cemetery. Gloria Mae Taggy, age 88, of Grand Island, passed away Friday, May 22nd in Donovan. A celebration of life will be held at 2 p.m. Friday, June 5th at Trinity United Methodist Church in Grand Island. A burial of ashes will follow at the Westlawn Cemetery. That's the Westlawn Memorial Park Cemetery. And that was a look at the funeral report on KHAS Radio. For more information on any of these funerals, you can go to our website, khasradio.com.
7: Chance of thunderstorms today. Otherwise, cloudy skies expected. Daytime highs approaching 79. Southeasterly winds, 8 to 15 miles per hour. Slight chance of thunderstorms tonight. Lows of low around 59. Mainly cloudy skies expected. Chance for storms tomorrow. Highs level off around 82. Overcast skies. Slight chance of thunderstorms Thursday and Friday. I'm meteorologist Laura Lockwood on KHAS Radio 1230 AM and 104.1 FM.

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4: Hi, I'm Kent Bouton, News Channel Nebraska, inviting you to be part of our weather picture of the week. 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

0: With today's Shrine Bowl Minute, I'm Doug Duda. The 68th Annual Shrine Bowl from UNK's Foster Field in Kearney can be heard on ESPN Tri-Cities 92.1 and 92.7 FM, 1460 and 1550 AM. Saturday, pregame at 3:30, kickoff at 4. Monday was the Beyond the Field experience, where Shriner patients and former patients got to interact with the players. Xavier Galloway of Mitchell says it's been a great first 2 days.
1: My favorite experience is just coming in and meeting a bunch of great athletes and competing with them. I mean, it's a whole new levels, and it's a lot of fun to work with. And then coming into it, I knew it was like more than a game, but I didn't really get like the meaning behind it. And like today, finding out like how inspirational these kids and these adults are, being able to hear their stories just gives a bunch of inspiration and realizing how it is more than a game.
0: A handful of players in the Shrine Bowl will continue their football careers at UNK, like Kearney High graduate Zach Wolf.
2: It's an honor. Nothing I wanted more this summer than to play in the Shrine Bowl, especially in my hometown, and to do that with my teammates and a group of great guys, and it's on a team where you know everyone's good. It's just an honor.
0: With today's Shrine Bowl Minute, I'm Doug Duda.
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4: Victor is a livestock insurance specialist with Greenstone Farm Credit Services.
5: With these record high prices, it is worth insuring those cattle up to a year out. So that way we can continue to make sure that this revenue comes in on both the feeder cattle operations, your finished cattle operations, and your dairy operations now that we're looking at coal cow and unborn calf sales. They're more of an expansion of the weight range that used to be there. So those include the unborn bulls and heifers weight 2, unborn Brahman weight 2, and the unborn dairy weight 2. What this does is it allows you to insure a cow when she's pregnant for up to a full year out, and those calves can now weigh up to 900 pounds. So now we can really insure that entire frame of time that that calf is going to be growing and not have to underinsure where we were originally capped at that 600 pounds. So this is going to give us some more time and some better flexibility. And with that, in this category, bulls and heifers are going to be lumped together. So we don't have to worry about insuring our steers and our heifers separately for a longer period.
4: Victor says dairy farms can also lock in high cattle prices for coal cows entering the beef market.
5: Now you can insure near the cash value of these coal cows for up to an entire year into the future. And that's really going to help maintain profitability on these dairy operations as we continue to move forward. It's no mystery that we're at an all-time record for herd size in the dairy industry. So it is expected to see some culling going forward, and that's going to become a big play in some of these dairies as we refresh the herd. So ensuring those future prices stay high as they begin that culling process is going to be really important on that front.
4: Victor says producers should work with their crop insurance agent to see what options work best for their operations.
5: We're looking to layer in coverage over time. The further out we get, premiums get more expensive. So we let some of those coverages get a little closer, and we try to find the best value for our producers and layer in total pounds of milk or total head of cattle or swine over time. So contact can largely depend upon the market situation. If markets are hot and moving in a good direction or in a bad direction, it might be regular weekly calls. If markets are a little bit more stale and moving a little bit slower, it might be every few months. It largely depends on where the markets are headed. We definitely stay in contact with our producers pretty regularly.
4: Updates go into effect for the 2027 crop year. I'm Nicole Haslip with Brownfield.

0: turns out I have atrial fibrillation, which increases the risk of stroke about 5 times.
1: 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If you have symptoms, contact a doctor.
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3: For KHAS Radio, I'm Brandon Shanahan. A Grand Island man will be facing several felonies after allegedly stealing a forklift to bust into an ATM machine along with swiping an ATV. The Grand Island Police Department say they were called to a report of a burglary early Saturday morning to BG&S Transmission for a stolen ATV. Surveillance video showed a man coming to the business at around 12:30 a.m. Saturday and driving off with a four-wheeler. The man was identified as Cody Bain, someone GIPD says they have encountered before and recognized. He allegedly wasn't done there. While it was still before sunrise, a tamper alarm went off at the Union Bank and Trust ATM on Stoley Park Road. Bain allegedly used a forklift to knock the ATM off its base and get into the cash boxes containing nearly $20,000, according to authorities. Surveillance video also led law enforcement to determine it was Bain. Police say they were able to find the boxes and other evidence linking Bain to the ATM crime, along with $3,000 hidden under a sink, according to the arrest affidavit. A day at the pool turned into a medical emergency in Columbus yesterday afternoon after multiple people were exposed to chlorine gas at Pawnee Plunge. According to the Columbus Fire Department, crews were initially dispatched for a reported drowning around 2:55 p.m., but later learned that multiple people had been exposed to chlorine gas. 12 people were evaluated at the scene and 8 transported to the hospital. Officials say the exposure happened during a routine pool maintenance procedure when an air bubble containing chlorine was unexpectedly released. Pawnee Plunge was temporarily closed but has since reopened. A woman expected to be in jail until November of next year went looking for a job and decided she wasn't going back. Amanda Ekman is an inmate at the Community Correction Center in Lincoln and removed her tracking device while out looking for a job. The 34-year-old woman is 5'5" and 120 pounds. She was scheduled for release of November 6, 2027, after being convicted on criminal possession of financial transaction devices and drugs. Anyone with information is asked to contact their local law enforcement or the Nebraska State Patrol. A Colorado man has been sentenced in Buffalo County Court in connection with a motor vehicle homicide case stemming from a 2024 crash on Interstate 80. Court records show 28-year-old Mace Quint was charged with motor vehicle homicide under Nebraska law. Court documents allege Quint unintentionally caused the death of another driver while operating a motor vehicle on or about April 21st of 2024 in Buffalo County. According to court documents, Quint entered a contest plea of no guilty. He was sentenced to 60 days in jail with a $1,000 fine and 24 months of probation. You can find more of today's news online at newschannelnebraska.com. 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
2: 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Here in Hastings, currently 66, overcast with a southeast wind at 15 miles per hour. Gusts hitting out there about 24 miles per hour right now. Visibility at 10 miles, the dew point 60 degrees, and the humidity at 81%. For today, a slight chance of rain, about a 20% chance of thunderstorms after 10 a.m. Otherwise, mostly cloudy, highs reaching 80, with an east wind consistently between 10 and 15 throughout the afternoon. And gusts as high as 20 miles per hour. Overnight tonight, a 50% chance of showers and storms, mainly after 1 a.m. Mostly cloudy, lows around 59. A new rainfall amounts less than 1/10 of an inch possible. If we do see a thunderstorm, those rain totals could be higher. Wednesday calls for 82 degrees. Chance of showers, about

0: 40% chance, otherwise overcast throughout your day. You're going to see much of that through this week. Thursday, another 50% chance of rain and thunderstorms. Highs near 82. But Friday, for the tour of Hastings, the weather forecast calls for mostly sunny skies and 85 degrees. Saturday, 85 and sunny skies, too. Looks like we're going to have a rainy Tuesday, Wednesday, Thursday, and then maybe a reprieve for Friday. We'll keep our eyes to the skies. As always, you keep your ears peeled to KHAS. Broadcasting live from the Queen City. That's weather. And this is Party Line.
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3: Happy Tuesday.
0: And we're going to have some furry friends in here momentarily. Start over Pet of the Week show. It is supposed to be here at about 8:15. I have not received a text from our good friend Kelly. I assume she's jogging over here with some puppies or some kitties or something like that. But we'll have that here on the show coming up. Speaking of kitties, Kitty's Roadhouse is one of our finalists for best fries in Hastings, alongside Barrel Bar and, of course, the Bullseye.
3: That was a good transition.
0: It was. And our good friend Kelly Zubrod is here. She's walking through. She's got a cage, so either it's a tiny dog or it's a normal-sized cat. We'll see what it is coming up momentarily here on the show.
3: It just meowed.
0: It just meowed. Okay, definitely not a dog. Oh, my goodness. The furriest, the fluffiest little kitty cat. Oh. Now, if I was a betting man, I would say that's... that's kitten fur.
4: That is kitten fur.
0: That is definitely kitten fur. Kelly, good morning to you.
4: Good morning.
0: We will start over Pet of the Week show here momentarily. Before we get there, I got to remind you what we got going on today. Here on the show, fun, fun, fun. 8 until 10 o'clock, 2 hours of fun. 8:30, we're giving away a $20 gift card to Big G Ace. You could win. We're going to talk Nebraska. We're going to talk Wisconsin. And we're going to talk Pepsi. That's coming up at 8:30. 8:45, local sports. A look at Ag News that you can use at 9 o'clock. Also, an interview today here on Tuesday. We've got, it's National Stroke Month, so we'll have Mary Lanning here in here today. 104.1, 1230 AM. Lots to get to, but let's start with our good friends at the Start Over Rover Pet of the Week show here on KHAS.
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0: 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Dr. Tammy Craig and Dr. Catherine Kasten and the team, they do a great job. We'll talk all about that coming up here momentarily. Before we get there, Kelly, who do we got here in the studio with us this morning, other than me and Bethany?
4: I have Kramer with me today.
0: Oh, Kramer. Okay, so a Seinfeld fan. Somebody named him, it looks like?
4: Well, his mom's name started with a K, so we just went with some Ks.
0: Okay.
4: And he's kind of crazy, so he got Kramer.
0: Crazy Ks.
4: Yes.
0: Kramer with the KZKs. Yeah. Hey, what kind of cat? Tortoiseshell?
4: He's just a tiger, or considered a tabby. He's long-haired or medium-haired. I'm not really sure what the distinction is between the two.
0: Yeah, that's a tabby, not a tortoiseshell. Yeah, I was wrong, obviously. Yeah.
4: He does have a sister that's a tortie, however.
0: And most torties are girls, right?
4: Yes. Yep. Yep.
0: Have you ever seen a boy tortie?
4: No.
0: Really?
4: They do not live. They're like calicos. Torties do, I don't...
0: health problems and stuff?
4: They just don't make
0: really?
4: It.
0: Really?
4: Yeah. I think there's like a 1% chance, if even, that they could be born
0: goodness.
4: As a male.
0: That's wild. Anyway, so I didn't mean to hijack the conversation about tortie cats this morning.
4: No, but he has a sister that's a tortie, and then there is another male that is a light gray. And so they're very pretty cats. Can I hear my nose?
0: Bethany, you got. If you put you on the spot here, I've got a tabby and a white cat. I don't know what they call it. You've got a black cat, right?
3: Yes.
0: Black cat. So have you ever had a tortie? I wanted to ask you this.
3: No, I don't think so. We had cats in Hawaii, though, okay. But I don't really remember.
0: So we're talking about tortoiseshells. And one thing I knew about torties is we had our tortie, Ziggy, girl, of course, and she was a one-cat gal.
4: Yep.
0: She wanted nothing to do with any other cats.
4: It happens with torties.
0: Yeah.
4: We have a tortie at the building right now that we're trying to get her to like us because she came in... the person was moving or something and nobody could take the cat. So we ended up with her and she does not love us, but she's a tortie. So it takes them a long time to come around. They're, like you said, kind of a one person cat. And
0: but once they do, man, you are theirs.
4: Yeah.
0: Forever.
4: I mean, she lets us pet her, but then she'll kind of smack us too. So yes, she's like, leave me alone. We're done. But we're working on her.
0: And there you go.
4: Just making sure she's not pregnant before we get her spayed.
0: Right. You got a big building of a lot of different animals. Lots of personalities, big and small, right?
4: Yes. Very, very full as always. So if you're looking for something specific, let us know. And if we don't have it currently, it may come in. You can always put in an application and write on it that you're interested in something specific. So,
0: tell us a little bit about Kramer. What's his personality like?
4: He's a busybody. He doesn't even care that we're here. He's not being cautious or nothing. He's just like, hey, what's going on? So that's very much the way he is at Rover as well. He is 13 weeks old. He was born at Rover.
0: So 13 weeks, he's ready to go.
4: He's ready to go, yeah.
0: And let me tell you, he is a cutie pie. Look at this guy. He's like, wait a minute, what's going on here? Look at this guy.
4: Purr. Yes.
0: Look at this cutie pie. Oh, my goodness. I was hearing him purr over there in your microphone.
4: Yes.
0: Oh, man. Well, Lindsay, looks like we don't need another child. We got another cat here. Oh, he's at home. Look at him. That's awesome. How long have you had him, though, you said?
4: We've had him since he was born.
0: Really?
4: His mom came in pregnant. So, we usually let him try to get him adopted out around 12 weeks old or so. So
3: he's been born and raised at
4: Rover, yep.
0: Folks saw him hop off of me under the board there as he crawls
3: he's a wanderer,
0: back.
4: Thankfully, he didn't mess it up.
3: Yeah.
0: So, and what's funny about this longer hair he's got, that kitten hair, that goes away, right?
4: It will, but he probably will more than likely still be long-haired or at least medium-haired. So, like I said, I don't really know what the line is between long-haired and medium-haired.
0: Sure. How many cats came in the litter with his mama?
4: There was, say four, and one didn't make it.
0: Is that average for cats? What's the average litter size?
4: We see usually between 3 to 8.
0: Okay.
4: I usually hope it's not 8.
0: What about with dogs? Is it more with dogs or about the same?
4: It depends on the dog. It depends on what size of dog you're dealing with, and it depends on what breed of dog you're dealing with. A lot of times, bigger dogs will have litters that are huge. Like, we've had Great Danes have 12. We've had pit bulls that have had, 12. So,
3: jeez.
4: Yeah, you just hope it's never that many. You're just like, please don't have that many. Let's keep it, at 5 or 4.
0: He's enjoying the cardboard. We'll let him chew on it. It's all right. One thing I found from research, not my own but other people's, is that cats love cardboard because it replicates ripping flesh.
4: I didn't know that, but good to know.
3: I'll wake up at midnight, my cat's ripping apart some cardboard.
4: Yeah. Yeah. Yep. Yeah.
0: It lets them use those little back canines, no pun intended, that they've got.
4: Yeah, they love cardboard to rip it up. We get boxes in. Don't chew that. We get boxes in from Chewy every week of cat litter and stuff, and the cats love the boxes.
0: Oh, yeah.
4: So.
0: Oh, yeah. Just a big old mountain of boxes.
4: So we'll just leave them out there so they have something to play on for a while or climb in. So
3: yeah, there's no use in buying cat toys.
4: No.
3: Just give them the boxes.
4: Yep.
0: Adoption's going pretty good?
4: Yeah, yeah. Probably about normal for this time of year. So,
0: how many do you guys average a week?
4: It depends on the week. It depends on the time of year. So lately it's been a few a week, which is good.
0: Yeah.
4: A week before, my days are all messed up. We had 3 cats leave in one day, which is rarely ever happens. So that was an exciting.
3: That's good news.
4: That was an exciting day.
0: I've never asked you this. What's your actual capacity? And at what point do you have to say, sorry, guys, we can't?
4: We are licensed for up to 200 and 200 or 250. I can't remember for sure. our license is due pretty soon, so I'll remember again when I pay it. But typically, we stay under 200. We're usually running around 160.
0: Okay.
4: So we try to keep it in those numbers just so it's more controllable, easier to take care of. Cats, of course, always have more illness than dogs.
0: Yeah.
4: So, you know, at
0: Why
4: any
0: is that?
4: Given day, they don't take stress well. Mm. Cats are very easily stressed, and then they get sick. So
0: got to deal with the cortisol, buddy. Got to pick up a hobby like chewing cords and stuff. Just not ours.
4: Yeah. Preferably not today.
3: I mean, I wouldn't be mad.
0: Hey, there's something to be said. Sorry, buddy. I didn't mean to scare you. Put my hand up and scared the cat. There's something to be said about being silly, goofy, aloof, and dumb like a dog. Respectfully, I love dogs.
4: Yes,
0: don't get me wrong.
4: Yes.
0: Because you're happy-go-lucky, and stress really doesn't bother you quite like it does with your cat.
4: Yeah. The only one, I mean, I guess it depends on where the dog comes from. Like if they come out of a mill or an unsocialized situation, it's harder for them to deal with at Rover. But they seem to settle in, you know, they don't get as sick. So as long as we get their shots up to date, nobody gets like anything major.
0: No.
4: We do pretty good with dogs. We don't have very often where we have a bunch of dogs on any kind of medicine. Cats, it's, you know, hit or miss because of the stress. So.
0: You guys find it pretty easy when folks sign up to look for animals to get what they're looking for? And what's the weirdest request you've ever had?
4: Probably hairless dogs, but we've only ever had a couple in 15 years.
0: What kind of breed is a hairless dog? Like a Chihuahua?
4: There's an American Rat Terrier that's hairless, and then there is a Chinese Crested that's hairless.
0: Okay. Never seen that before.
4: Yeah.
0: That's interesting.
4: Yeah.
0: Interesting.
4: They're funny looking.
0: And, hairless cats, the Sphinx, aren't those tough to take care of? They need to be warm,
3: you have to
0: right?
3: Wash them?
4: Mine, I only ever gave a bath every couple weeks.
0: She let you or he let
4: you?
0: Oh,
4: yeah.
0: Okay.
4: Yeah, she was fine. But, I mean, she'd probably been getting baths since she was little, you know, so it was just like a dog, just something they're used to.
0: Oh, yeah.
4: So I have cat hair itching my nose.
0: That's all right.
3: I know. He keeps on sniffing my coffee straw. It was cat hair on the straw.
4: But, yeah, that's probably the weirdest thing we've ever had requests for was something that or people be like, well, I had a this and then this, and so that's what I'm looking for, and I'm like, well, good luck, because I don't know if you'll ever find a Shih Tzu, whatever the weird thing was, again.
3: I never understand that. I'd rather adopt an animal that I bond well with.
4: Yes, and that's what I always tell people about cats. Is somebody came in yesterday looking for a cat, and they loved this cat that's just normal gray and black tabby, and I said, she's very sweet, she's got a sweet personality. He's like, why is she still here? And I said, because she's just normal looking. She's not flashy, she's not pretty.
3: Aww.
4: You know, she's just your normal everyday tabby. So I said, people should pick off a personality, truthfully, because sometimes the prettiest ones are not sweet.
0: No, they are not. And to your point, my grandfather, he loved Chihuahuas, and they had, I think we had Cheetah 1, Cheetah 2, and Cheetah 3. That was their names. Can I remember? Cheetah 1 used to bite me when I was 2 or 3.
4: Yep.
0: I remember that. But I kind of have an aversion to that, though. Folks are like, oh, I got to have golden retrievers. I mean, I get it. If it's like a family dog or something like that. But to have a dog or a cat that was a tortoiseshell or something else and it passes away and you need to get one that looks just like it.
4: Yeah.
0: It's weird.
4: Yeah.
0: From my perspective.
4: I very rarely have the same kind. I mean, I have the same kind, but I don't ever expect them to have the same exact same personality or anything like that.
0: Yeah.
4: So
0: there you go.
4: Because it's rare, you know, that you're going to get exactly that same personality. So
0: exactly. You never know. Hey, well, I brought this up before. When I went to the Humane Society 12, 15 years ago, when we got our cat, our first one. One of the things I loved was they had this like every time you'd go up to an animal, it had like a sheet and it would say, and they had boxes for each one of them. They're a huge facility up there. And it would say, you know, here's Molly, and Molly loves cuddles, and she loves pets, but don't scratch behind her ears, or something like that. So you knew what you were getting yourself into.
4: Yeah.
0: She does not like to be picked up, or she likes to be cuddled. So we went for one that loved to be touched, loved to be cuddled, loved to be held, and it was the greatest thing ever. So to your point, you got to find one you bond with.
4: Yes, something that fits. And we have people that come in that are bound and determined that they want specific things and a specific dog because it reminds them of their dog, and we will always tell you everything we know about those animals, good, the bad, the ugly.
0: Mm-hmm.
4: So listen to us. because sometimes people are bound and determined. And if it absolutely is not going to work, or that we know it's not going to work, we're not going to let that animal go because we're afraid of what will happen.
0: Right.
4: You know, and we know that they'll come back. If we absolutely don't know, we will try it, you know, and see. But, you know, if we know it's absolutely not going to work, just listen, because there's a reason for why we're telling you this. So.
0: 100%. 100%.
3: Well, so, it's probably healthier for the animal if they just stay at the shelter than try to get adjusted to a home and then have to come back.
4: Yes, exactly. And we know that there's always going to be times where they do have to come back. I mean, we're very realistic. We know not every placement is absolutely going to work. I mean, animals take about 3 months to settle in, so, you know, you got to look at it like that. But yeah, we always know that there are going to be some that come back. But yeah,
0: there you go. All right, we've got Kramer, we've got Kelly Zubrod, Start Over Rover, and the Start Over Rover Pet of the Week show. 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It takes about a week. They'll get back to you. Holy smokes! Look at this, you guys. You guys see the cat's doing to Bethany over here, trying to take her out.
3: He was sniffing my face.
0: There you go. get on over to startoverrover.org. Take care of all you need to take care of. They'll get a hold of you. You can come on up, pick your cat, your dog, and you'll be there forever home here on KHAS Radio. Got to say thank you to you, Kelly.
4: Yes, thank you for having us.
0: Kramer, good to see you, buddy. Hope to never see you again. All right. We'll have much more coming up. Hey, listen, we're right up next to the Factor Bullcrap coming up here in about, less than 2 minutes. It's right after this. The Daily Consumer Radio Report on KHAS.
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The Federal Reserve's preferred inflation gauge accelerated in April, focusing attention on the central bank's ongoing struggle to bring price increases back to its 2% target, dimming hopes for a near-term interest rate cut. The Personal Consumption Expenditures Price Index rose 0.4% in April. The average rate on the 30-year fixed-rate mortgage climbed to 6.53% last week. That's the highest level in 9 months. Rising inflation concerns and elevated Treasury yields continued to pressure borrowing costs. Joy Furniture is recalling about 10,400 Talon and Royce sofas, love seats, and recliners after dozens of overheating incidents involving the power recliner switch. The power switch can malfunction and overheat, creating a fire hazard. The furniture was mostly sold in the Northeast. I'm Mark Huffman. 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

0: And we're back, KHAS Radio 104.1, 1230 AM here on the show. And well, we got Moments in Time coming up here momentarily. Look what we did there, Bethany. That's how we do it. That's fun. But before we get there, we got a countdown of, I'd say, 5 seconds before we can get to Factor Bullcrap.
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0: 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We're going to talk about Nebraska, Wisconsin, and 1966 here on KHAS, 462-2511. Good morning. Who do we got?
2: You got Dave.
0: Dave, buddy, how are you doing?
2: I'm doing well.
0: Good to see you. We saw you last week at Big G Ace, I believe.
2: Yep.
0: All right. Good to have you here. I don't think you've won in quite a while.
2: No, I have not.
0: Yeah, I don't think it's been more than maybe 6 months. So, hey, I've got some facts for you. Hopefully you can be like one of our lucky winners the last few days and get it right and win that $20 gift card, Dave.
2: Well, let's give it a try.
0: Let's give it a try. Fact number one, if Nebraska became its own country and was somehow dropped into the continent of Africa, its economy would rank 12th out of Africa's 55 countries. Fact number two. LaCroix sparkling water gets its fancy French name from Wisconsin. Or fact number three. In 1966, Pepsi tried to compete with Yoo-Hoo by making its own chocolate drink called Devil Shake. Which of those three is bullcrap?
2: Let's see here. Nebraska would be the 12th economy in Africa. And what was the second one?
0: LaCroix sparkling water gets its fancy French name from Wisconsin.
2: Okay.
0: And Pepsi tried to compete with Yoo-Hoo by creating a Devil Shake back in 1966.
2: I'm going to go with the Pepsi one, I guess.
0: Okay. All right, Dave. Let's see if you're a winner this morning. Nobody. You didn't get it today, but don't give up, Dave.
2: All right, thank you.
0: Appreciate you, buddy. Thanks for listening in to KHAS Radio. Devil Shake, it was real, Bethany. It was a huge failure and only lasted about a year.
1: Yeah.
0: So if you've got any Devil Shake containers, you probably could be a millionaire at this point.
1: Nah.
0: Those things are, or collectors. You don't think they are? You don't think Pepsi would be like, oh my gosh.
1: I think they're worth probably like 100 or 200 bucks.
0: I watched this YouTube channel of this guy who goes into, he bought a town, an old ghost town
1: in California,
0: and it was an old mining town up in the Sierra Nevada mountains. Literally nobody's up there. It's hard to get water up there. It's like tough living.
1: Right.
0: But he bought this town and he's like tried to go into the mines and find all this stuff. He's gone down into these mines that haven't been mined since 1930. For silver and gold, and he's finding old pairs of Levi Strauss jeans.
1: Isn't that kind of dangerous?
0: Oh my God, are you kidding me? He could die.
1: I was gonna say.
0: The way I usually do it is I say, okay, well, he uploaded the video, so I think he made it out. Don't worry, honey, he's gonna make it out this time.
1: Wait a minute, why are people just leaving their pants in there?
0: That's a good question. But miners used to wear Levi Strauss. They're very strong denims, very strong. But he found a really good sturdy pair. Most of them don't hold up under there with all the dust and all the everything else.
1: And he sold it?
0: Well, he didn't sell it, but he reached out to Levi Strauss and he said, hey, I got a picture. These are pretty good. What era do they come from? And they were able to find and say they came from 1939.
1: Dang.
0: So, like, it's kind of cool.
1: That's vintage.
0: You never know what you got. Maybe you got a Yoo-Hoo container. All right. That means fact number two, LaCroix sparkling water gets its fancy French name from Wisconsin.
1: That almost sounds true.
0: It is true. It's a cross between La Crosse, Wisconsin, the town there.
1: Yeah.
0: Where it's made, and the LaCroix River in western Wisconsin. Officially, it's pronounced LaCroix. It does rhyme with enjoy. Not LaCroix or LaCroix, as some people like to say.
1: LaCroix.
0: LaCroix. Number one is bullcrap. If Nebraska became its own country and was somehow dropped off into the continent of Africa, its economy, based on GDP, would rank 12th out of Africa's 55 countries. That's bullcrap, but here's the question. Is it higher or lower?
1: Lower?
0: It's higher.
1: Oh.
0: If Nebraska became its own country, we have 2 million people. We would rank the fifth highest economy in all of Africa.
1: Really?
0: Yes. It's not even funny.
1: Little old us?
0: Yeah, little old us. The one of the countries closest to us, Morocco, we're just above them, but they've got like 4 or 5 million people, and our economy's the same size with half the people.
1: Well.
0: Yeah. That's what technology will do for you. All right. We'll take a break. Big G.A.'s bringing you Fact or Bullcrap weekdays here on KHAS Radio, 104.1 and 1230 AM. 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
3: This is a recording of Bill Soule on KHAS Radio in 1972 for the Adams County Centennial. The topic is 1870s grain buying in Adams County. The recording was originally made on a reel-to-reel and transferred to digital format in 2008.
4: Back in the 1870s, the grain buying business in Hastings was a colorful and exciting business. Two elevators were located here at that time, each trying to outdo the other. The Nelson Thatcher elevator was located along the Burlington tracks and supported by that railroad. Along the St. Joseph and Grand Island tracks, the Isaac Norton elevator was established. These elevators, of course, shipped their grain on whichever elevator supported them. Both of the grain buyers were backed heavily by the railroads, and prices were often competitive. In those early days of Hastings, a farmer would not sell his grain until both elevators had a chance to raise the other's bid. Some farmers declared they received more for their grain in Hastings than it would bring on the Chicago market. The rebate system of those early day railroads made this practice possible. It's interesting to notice how keenly the railroads competed for the grain moving business in those early days. In the present day, a different situation exists, and many grain buyers are unable to obtain cars in which their grain might be moved. The grain market in Hastings back in the 1870s was so popular that some farmers would make a trip of up to 100 miles, bringing their grain in horse-drawn wagons to the local market. Many came from the area south of Hastings, including a number of Kansas farmers. At times, the farmers would gather into wagon trains, and a total of 50 to 75 wagon loads of grain would make the trip as a unit. Local people observed that when one of the huge wagon trains of grain was approaching Hastings, the two elevator men had a tendency to bury the hatchet. By refusing to bid against each other when a large quantity of grain was presented, they were able to harvest a nice profit for themselves in the freewheeling Hastings grain market of the 1870s.
0: Moments in Time on KHAS Radio has been brought to you by the Adams County Historical Society.
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0: 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Having a little technical difficulties. Not sure if we'll get to sports this morning. We may not get to it. If we don't, well, we'll have to just have to deal with Bethany and I.
1: Oh, no!
0: I know you're so disappointed over there, Bethany. But honestly, sports today, probably not much going. Huskers, baseball, softball is done. Oh, here's your sports for the day.
1: Knock.
0: This is something you'll want to talk about.
1: Uh-huh.
0: Here, okay. Do you know who Jordy Ball is?
1: No,
0: you don't. I know you don't. She's probably the most famous Nebraska.
1: But she knows Ball. Sorry.
0: Her name is actually Jordy Fromm now. So for the folks at home, yeah, it's Fromm. Yes, you're right. It is Fromm. She got married. Jordy Fromm. She pitched during the Nebraska's College World Series. Did a pretty great job. Also played. She's a great batter as well. And National Player of the Year. We just found out yesterday, was pitching during the last few weeks in her first trimester pregnant.
1: Whoa.
0: Do you know how wild that is, dude?
1: That's pretty wild.
0: Now, listen, I'm not trying to talk to a woman about what it's like to be pregnant, because
1: I've never been pregnant.
0: But I've been with a woman who's been pregnant a few times, and that first trimester is a beast.
1: Yeah.
0: When it comes to hormones, and it comes to being sick, and it comes to being able to do anything normal.
1: It depends on the person.
0: It does.
1: Some people have no idea that they're pregnant until, like, their second trimester.
0: It's true. That's the one funny thing, about my wife, was she was like, when we first got married, the first pregnancy versus the second versus the third is so different.
1: Yeah.
0: The first one, you're like, you're listening to everybody, and everybody's like, it's going to be like this. And to your point, it's different for everybody.
1: And it's different each time.
0: It is. It's totally different each time.
1: Barbara Eden on I Dream of Jeannie, she was pregnant like the first season.
0: Was she really?
1: Yes. Nice. She wasn't pregnant in the pilot, but she was pregnant the first season.
0: Nice. No, now, was that Bewitched or was that I Dream of Jeannie?
1: I Dream of Jeannie.
0: Okay, I get the two mixed up sometimes. Similar to those two shows were similar, kind of like.
1: I Dream of Jeannie was better. I'm just kidding. Yeah. I never really watched Bewitched. So
0: I got more into Bewitched.
1: Really?
0: I think my dad had a crush on the mom.
1: I mean, well, to be fair, who didn't have a crush on her, like Barbara Eden, you know?
0: No. I meant the grandma. I meant like the
1: Oh. Well, you know.
0: The grandma witch.
1: Grandma needs love too.
0: Well, listen. Anyway, we roll on. Anyway, shout out to Jordy Fromm. Kidding me? Pitching in the, doing anything of that kind of physical exertion to that high a level, making it to the College World Series pregnant.
1: That's
0: God
1: what women
0: you.
1: Do. Well, true. Women go to work pregnant.
0: It's true.
1: You know,
0: it's true.
1: Push themselves.
0: Hey, I ate a 12-pack of Taco Bell tacos last night, and I'm here. So what do you?
1: Oh, did you feel pregnant too?
0: Are you kidding me? I've
1: pregnant with gas.
0: We're gonna stop that joke.
1: Because it was Taco Bell.
0: I was going to say something funny. Okay, here is the thing, Bethany.
1: Gripping the porcelain?
0: Sorry. Here's the thing about small-town police departments.
1: What is
0: There's
1: it?
0: There's your transition. Eventually, they're going to run out of people to arrest and start hiring livestock. A police department outside of Pittsburgh spent much of their weekend this past weekend chasing a chicken down the middle of the road. That's not a joke. The chicken was standing in traffic, apparently trying to decide whether to cross the road, which, honestly, is the first time in human history we've gotten this close to answering that question. Police caught it after a brief foot pursuit. And I love that they caught it in a foot pursuit. Of course it was. What else are you going to catch the thing in chasing a chicken? A drumstick pursuit? The department took the chicken back to the station, gave it a name. They named him Lieutenant McQuail.
1: McQuail.
0: McQuail. And joked that he's helping answer phones until the owner is found, which means somewhere out there, a family is missing a chicken and wondering why she hasn't come home to roost. Meanwhile, she's at work, probably got benefits already, and probably got a better retirement plan than the rest of us. You know, this has happened in Hastings. We all know whose chicken that was within about 15 minutes. We'd see it on. Oh, you'd probably see it first on Hastings Eats. Hey, did somebody forget their lunch?
1: Oh, that's my chicken.
0: But you'd see it there because three people would have called the station before the police even got there. Oh, that's Cheryl's chicken. No, it's Larry's. I see the mark on her head. But Larry's chicken's got a limp. It can't be Larry's. That's how small towns work. But honestly, good for the chicken and good for the Pittsburgh police. Never thought I'd read a story about
1: my goodness,
0: a chicken in police. We had a
1: especially in Pittsburgh.
0: We had a story. This reminds me. I was my very first job on radio. I was a news anchor. Did the 5 p.m. news.
1: My goodness.
0: And it was a lot of fun.
1: No offense. I was just about to say no offense. It sounds like it would be boring, no?
0: What do you mean? In what way? Like reading the news? It's the easiest job in the world.
1: It's easy, but like, how fun can it be?
0: Well, the paycheck was nice for the least amount of work exerted.
1: I'm that's, sure. That's pretty fun.
0: Grandpa taught me to work smarter, not harder. But anyway, there was a missing cow in Omaha. This is like 15 years ago, true story. And it had been missing for like, and it was on the outskirts of Omaha, not in the middle of Omaha.
1: Yeah.
0: But it had been missing for a long time, for weeks. But people were like spotting it. And it, so this, the news update would update, and it would be like, the cow, Bessie, has been spotted at 60th and North, you know. So came to be like the third or fourth day we're telling the story. And my news director looks at me and she says, Brandon, this is not news. And I go, oh, yes, it is. This is definitely news. This is the most interesting thing we've reported on in weeks, even in Omaha. Anyway, fun times.
1: Nice.
0: You brought up Taco Bell, Bethany.
1: Yeah.
0: Got a Taco Bell story for you.
1: Oh, ew.
0: Some people have empty threats. And then there's ones that are less empty. A new video going viral on the internet, which was apparently filmed at a Taco Bell in Florida. You got a double whammy there.
1: Mm-hmm.
0: Although the exact details are a little unclear. But a shirtless older man, of course he was. It's Florida. He was wearing a kilt.
1: What?
0: And he flips out when somebody calls him a meth head. He says, I'm not a blanking a meth head. I'm an electrician. I'll go out there and shut this whole place down. Have you seen this video?
1: No,
0: tell me
1: I
0: you've
1: haven't.
0: Seen this video. It's gone viral. It's gone crazy.
1: How
0: several
1: viral
0: people challenge him to. I've seen it on Snapchat. I've seen it on Instagram. And I've seen it on TikTok. That's how viral it's gone. No, I take it back. I've seen it on Snapchat, Instagram, and then Twitter.
1: It's on your side of the algorithm.
0: Hey,
1: because I haven't seen it.
0: Listen, most of my side of the algorithm is like lol cows.
1: So this makes sense.
0: But the shirtless man went outside. The employees got him to leave. He storms out, slams the door on the way, and then within seconds, there's a click, and the restaurant's power goes out. Total blackout. There are memes of the guy, and people are doing reaction videos where they laugh as they say, well, he told you he'd do it. It's unclear if anybody knows who the guy is, what he actually did, or if he could face any charges.
1: There My goodness.
0: KHAS.
1: He really had to prove that point to people, huh?
0: 104.1, 12:30 a.m. You know, I'm glad I'm not a teacher or work in education.
1: Why?
0: Because I couldn't. I just couldn't do it. I couldn't be, you know, a funny guy and be around children at the same time because one of them's going to go home and be like, Mr. McDermott had a funny joke today at school. he told us this really funny one. It starts with a nun and a priest walk into a... You know what I mean?
1: I mean, that's where you just let the kids talk.
0: Right.
1: Usually they're pretty funny.
0: True.
1: They say some unhinged stuff, especially like middle schoolers. Because they're just old enough to know things about the world, but like they're not old enough to have a filter.
0: Think they're old enough to think they know everything, but not old enough to have been bullied to realize they don't.
1: Oh, yeah, that's one way to look at it.
0: All right, but anyway, there's an internet debate for you based on this. Is it cool or inappropriate for a principal to quote Fetty Wap in a yearbook?
1: No.
0: It is not appropriate.
1: It's not. No, not that it's not. I mean, I guess technically it's not. It's just.
0: Context matters, I suppose.
1: That is just. That's old school. Fetty Wap is old.
0: I've never even heard of this. Is it a guy? Is it a gal? Is it a band?
1: Let's get into the story.
0: What? No. Who is this? Who is it? Is it a rapper?
1: Yes. Okay. Fetty Wap is a
0: How
1: rapper.
0: Old are you talking? Because when you say old and if you say something like 2012, I'm going to get really angry. Because old is like 1987.
1: Okay, let's move on then.
0: Right. Anyway, a high school principal in Florida, named Katie O'Donnell. She was been placed on administrative leave after the school yearbooks were issued. On the first page, she allegedly quotes Trap Queen by Fetty Wap from 2014.
1: That's what I'm saying is it's older.
0: 2014 is not that old. It's definitely old in pop music terms.
1: Over 10 years ago.
0: I know. Wait. I know that.
1: You my trap queen. That's like from my middle school days.
0: The quote looked like this. Everybody hating, comma, we just call them fans, though. Mrs. O'Connell.
1: Okay, you know what? She might be kind of cool.
0: Katie claims she did not say this, write it, or approve it, and she's been presented with a draft of the yearbook before it was published and signed off on it. She doesn't know who's responsible, but says there's a tell.
1: Quote, come on.
0: It said, Mrs. O'Donnell, and all my students know I never have been Mrs. O'Donnell. I'm Mrs. O. The assistant principal is backing her up, saying she doesn't see that quote in the draft either.
1: Oh, come on, own up to it.
0: Could be a student prank. No.
1: I mean, that's a pretty elaborate prank.
0: Could be. But clearly the district doesn't think so because they put her on leave with pay for inappropriate conduct.
1: Oh, my gosh.
0: And it sounds like her tenure at that school is over. That's what I'm saying, dude.
1: Wait a minute. She's going to get fired for this, but then, like, we got other situations.
0: Oh, Ms. O found out about it when somebody sent her a Facebook screenshots. Apparently, some parents freaked out about it and went straight to the district. Of course they did. Parents love going to the...
2: I need to speak to your manager.
0: You know what?
1: This is just odd, though, because there's been other instances where that are much worse. That person didn't get fired.
0: I love the, you better be as an educator, as an administrator, be taking care of my child energy that parents have. I also love that same energy when it's...
1: You're a free babysitter.
0: Right. When it's Saturday, and where are you at, mama and daddy? Are you at the bar? Where you been? You know what I mean? Because you ain't raising kids.
1: You out saying you're going to get a gallon of milk and come back?
0: No. Yeah. Takes more than just the teachers and educators to raise a child.
1: I don't think that...
0: The crazy part is the quote's not even offensive.
1: I was going to say, I don't think the quote-unquote crime fits the punishment.
0: Somebody online said, of all Fetty Wap quotes and lyrics, that's probably the most inspirational.
1: That's the most PG one. Have they heard Fetty Wap? Probably not.
0: To be fair, Trap Queen also references drugs, strip clubs, etc. That's not kid-friendly.
1: Oh, come on.
0: You care to defend? I'm not going to defend that with children.
1: It's like when your kid hears cuss words. It's like, yeah, you're gonna leave this house and you're gonna hear people saying bad words. It's up to you to like not copy them.
0: Yeah, but how
1: sheltered can you be?
0: But you're an administrator at a school, and it is the buck stops at you.
1: What'd she say? And what'd she quote?
0: She quoted Fetty Wap's song. It was the Trap Queen was the song. It says, "Everybody hating, we just call them fans, though."
1: What?
0: She quoted a song called Trap Queen.
1: If teachers can't even be expected to be humans, what kind of example are we setting for these kids?
0: I get it, but I would say talking about drugs and strip clubs to children is not being humans. But that's what I would say.
1: But she didn't quote that part of the song. And if the kid knows that song, you know, where are your parents at?
0: Touche, touche. Hey, coming up after the break, I've got a criticism, one of them. I've got one reprimand, and I got one moment where a man decided he wasn't getting the credit he deserved. Well, one man's grudge changed the course of American history. We'll talk about that next on KHAS Radio 104.1 and 1230 AM.
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8: Eliminating Moroccan fertilizer duties could bring relief. I'm Erin Anderson with Agribusiness News on Brownfields. 100 years ago, our founders had a vision that transformed the future of agriculture, and we've been innovating ever since. See how it all started at pioneer.com/100. The chief economist with the American Soybean Association says recent surveys show input costs continue to be the largest concern for the organization's grower members. Scott Gerlt says escalating fertilizer prices are top of mind, But the government could provide some relief by removing current countervailing duties on Moroccan phosphate imports.
9: I wouldn't put this as the number one issue, but it is one area where there's actually a lever that can be pulled on input costs. There's only so much we can do right now to open the Strait of Hormuz, but this is one area where domestic soybean farmers actually have a plausible way to affect the outcome.
8: He says executive or congressional action could remove the nearly 20% duties. But
9: we could get rid of these countervailing duties, and that doesn't solve the current situation. It helps it, but certainly doesn't solve it.
8: Gerlt says domestic production consolidation, coupled with ongoing global supply challenges, are both main contributors to the rising fertilizer prices facing farmers. The CEO of CattleFax says today's cattle market presents both tremendous opportunity and unprecedented uncertainty. Brownfield's Kellen Hevekin has more from the National Cattlemen's Beef Association's Young Cattlemen's Conference.
10: We're at a time period of potentially the greatest risk of anything that we've seen.
11: Randy Block says there's been plenty of opportunity for producers to take advantage of higher prices, but
10: we are starting to see a little bit of consumer fatigue. We're starting to run into some price resistance up in here. So I don't think we should be surprised if these markets flatten out or even have some correction in here over the course of the next several months.
11: He tells Brownfield,
10: we're going to run into resistance at the wholesale markets. We're not going to be able to move as much product. We're not going to see as much featuring activity at retail.
11: Block says historically, spring highs in the markets are followed by lower prices in the fall, and this year may not be an exception. From Sioux City, Iowa, I'm Kellen Hevekin for Brownfield.
8: Recent rainfall across parts of Nebraska could continue to help improve drought conditions. The USDA says 97% of the corn crop is planted, 79% has emerged, and the crop is rated 58% good to excellent. Soybeans are 95% planted with 72% emerged and is rated 61% good to excellent. Pasture and range conditions are rated 5% good, 15% fair, and 80% poor to very poor. I'm Erin Anderson for Brownfield.
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0: KHAS Radio 104.1, 1230 AM, 8:56 Central here this morning on the show. A little bit to get to, and we've got a couple folks in here in studio. We'll talk to Shay Burke here on the show and her husband. It's National Stroke Month. Hastings, this family here in Hastings is grateful for the quality of stroke care at Mary Lanning Healthcare. We'll talk about that coming up here on the show. Before we get there, I got a little history for you. We teased it before the break. Here's a name that may sound familiar. Benedict Arnold didn't have a very good June 1st. In fact, the whole summer, if you go back to 1779, it was shaping up to be a pretty lousy time for him. You guys remember Benedict Arnold, don't you? He was our country's most famous traitor. The name is practically a synonym for a backstabber. But before all of that, he was a hero, a genuine one. Picture a young America fighting for its life. No money, no certainty, no guarantee there'd even be a country when the revolution was over. And charging through the middle of that chaos was old Benedict Arnold. He was brave and aggressive. He was fearless in battle. The kind of officer that soldiers would follow because he was usually riding towards danger instead of away from it. Then came June 1st, 1779. The army hauled him into a court-martial. They accused him of things that weren't exactly treason, but they weren't nearly that dramatic. Using government wagons for personal business. That's what they charged him with. Making deals he shouldn't have made. Taking liberties. The sort of stuff that fills HR offices with city council meetings to this day. But most of those charges were eventually dropped. Didn't go anywhere. But one thing did happen. George Washington reprimanded Benedict Arnold. He didn't get fired or imprisoned or ruined, but he got reprimanded. That's where the story gets interesting. Because some people can absorb criticism and move on. Others carry it around like a hot coal in their pocket. And old Benedict Arnold became convinced that is, that he wasn't appreciated. His ego got in the way, that nobody noticed his sacrifices, that everyone else got the credit. And little by little, that resentment started growing. The British didn't recruit Benedict Arnold because he hated America. They recruited him because he felt overlooked. And a year later, he'd be plotting to hand over West Point, New York, to the enemy. All because a man who had nearly everything became obsessed with the one thing that he didn't have. And 247 years later, nobody remembers the victories. Nobody remembers the battles. Nobody remembers his courage. They remember his betrayal. Which might be the cruelest part of the whole story. A man stands years becoming a hero and centuries becoming a breakfast dish. KHAS 104.1, 1230 AM. Benedict Arnold, Benedict Eggs, Eggs Benedict. One of my favorite breakfast dishes. You ever had it?
1: Yes.
0: Dude, hollandaise sauce is one of my favorite things in the world.
1: Perkins makes a mean one.
0: Serious question. Anybody else make hollandaise sauce and or Benedict Eggs Benedict here in town?
1: Other than
0: Perkins?
1: Next category.
0: We're going to start it. we're going to start Eggs Benedict revolution here in town. We'll have hollandaise to the Grand Island.
1: All of a sudden, every restaurant selling Eggs Benedict. That was their special that week.
0: Eggs Benedict becomes the town food. Yes.
1: I wouldn't mind.
0: All right, KHAS Radio, 104.1, 1230 AM. All right, somebody who gets sick of a playlist after a few listens, is that you? I'm like that.
1: No, I feel like I just re-listen to the same songs over and over for a really long time.
0: I don't usually do playlists. I do whole library, so like my whole library is like whatever. Apple Music, 500 songs, 1,000, whatever it is. I'll have them shuffle that. Now, I do have one or two other playlists that are like the only country songs I'll listen to, for example, and other stuff. Like if I'm wanting to listen to like classical music, I have those playlists. Because you don't want to go from like Megadeth to Sesson. It's a little tough.
1: I would.
0: And then strings.
2: Flowery strings. Yes.
1: Probably both are strings.
0: Yes indeed. I suppose.
1: Different sides of the spectrum.
0: Yes, indeed.
1: I have playlists for when I run.
0: There you go.
1: They're all like death metal.
0: I'm with you. You got to have stuff like that. I can't listen to, Sarah McLachlan. In the arms of me. Trying to run a mile. Are you kidding me?
1: It's going to put me to sleep.
0: Yeah. It's going to make me cry. Those poor little doggies. Anyway, somebody asked a random hypothetical on social media. You can only listen to one type of music a whole year. What are you choosing?
1: Oh, gosh. Probably 2000s, like punk rock.
0: Okay. Here were some options. Four options.
1: Okay.
0: Mumble rap, post 9/11 country, Christian death metal, and AI-generated EDM.
1: I have to...
0: Electronic, what is it? Dance music? Is
1: I don't
0: right?
1: know EDM? What it stands for, but yes, it's EDM. I have to choose between that?
0: Yes. And what's funny is the
1: third one?
0: Christian death metal.
1: I'd rather listen to Christian death metal.
0: Most people chose that. 30% chose Christian death metal.
1: Hey, Flyleaf is not death metal, but that's Christian like screamo rock.
0: You ever listen to Under Oath?
1: No.
0: They were also Christian screamo rock.
1: No.
0: Back in the early 2000s, you were like 2 years old. Saw them live in concert.
1: Really?
0: At Omaha, yeah. At the Sokol
1: nice.
0: Underground. Yeah, good band. There were some good Christian hard metal bands back in the day.
1: For sure.
0: About 20 years ago or so. Yeah.
1: You wouldn't even, like Flyleaf, I didn't know they were even Christian until someone told me.
0: Yeah.
1: I have no idea.
0: There is some debate on here about what is meant by post 9/11 country. Most people seem to think that it was the cheesy, hyper patriotic country that came out from the early 2000s. But no, I'm talking the honky tonk, badonka donk, that kind of stuff.
1: Honky tonk, badonka donk? Brother, what?
0: Country music has gone way too weird in the last few years for me. I don't.
1: Big green tractor.
0: Yeah. I like all my music, whether it's rock and roll, country music, or music from the 1920s. I like it a little tongue-in-cheek. I don't like the jokes to be so on the surface, you know what I mean?
1: I know.
0: Like, yeah. Cardi B ain't for me, you know what I mean? If she was a little more tongue-in-cheek, it'd be funnier. But it's so just on the surface.
1: I think she's catchy. Like, if you're sad, listen to a Cardi B song.
0: Yeah. That Lizzo song was pretty catchy, too.
1: Reminds me of when I first started working retail.
0: Yeah. What are you going to do? All right. Hey, we're going to take a quick break, and then we're going to have a conversation with a couple folks here next. And about the care they received at Mary Lanning Healthcare here on KHAS Radio.
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0: We're back on Party Line here on KHAS Radio, 104.1 and 1230 AM. I'm joined here in studio with Tim and Shay Burke. Got to say a good morning to you two. Thank you guys so much for coming in today.
1: Good morning.
2: Good morning.
0: So, Tim and Shay, you're here with Mary Lanning Healthcare. And help me understand what happened here, because, Tim, you had a stroke. And when did this happen? What occurred with this? And where did Mary Lanning Healthcare come into play?
2: Almost a year ago.
0: Okay.
1: Yep. It was June 8th a year ago. We were at home in the backyard mowing the grass, and he started looking funny, and he said he needed to sit down, and I said, no, I need to call 911.
0: Yeah.
1: And so I called, and of course, our amazing Hastings Fire and Rescue was there within just a couple minutes and got him rushed over to Mary Lanning. And they immediately, by the time I got there, they were already bringing him back from head CT. And coming in and saying, yes, he'd had a stroke. There was just staff everywhere. You know, that emergency room is

0: And they joke that, you know, he had a human brain. Well, the first thing he said when he came in, his face is all droopy and his speech isn't great. But the first thing he says is, they scanned my cat. And the nurse instantly freaked out, you know, oh my goodness, is there something wrong with him, you know, neurologically, because he said that. And I said, oh no, he's joking.
1: Yeah.
0: This is a good thing. His mental capacity is intact because he's joking. But no, they got the medication right away. They had the people with the medevac helicopter there right away and got us sent where they needed to send us. So,
1: what's this journey been like for you guys?
2: Really hard.
0: Yeah. It's been hard. Before the stroke, he, you know, super independent, traveled all the time for work. I mean, he was 46 years old at the time. We have three little kids. He was in the hospital for a week. He was in inpatient rehab for like 7 weeks, skilled nursing for another 2 weeks, came home, was in intensive therapy, you know, several times a week for months. You know, his employer has been very supportive through all of this. He was even doing a little bit of work when he was in inpatient rehab. But he's actually going on another work trip today, going all the way to Minnesota. So,
1: Tim, you're wearing a shirt that says, I had a stroke. What's your excuse? How meaningful is that to you? I mean, you've been through hell.
0: Yeah.
1: What's it like to hey, listen, I've known Shay for a little bit. I've only met her a few times, but to know your story now, to understand what you've gone through, I mean, you've got a strong woman next to you here, and that's got to mean the world to you, too. And you know it. You definitely know it does.
0: Yeah.
2: I'd be here without her.
1: This is what it's all about.
0: Yeah. No, it's not easy. You know, it's frustrating. It's hard. It's, you know, I mean, he can't do things that before he could do. This hand isn't working.
1: Yeah.
0: And it's frustrating for him. And, you know, I mean, there are so many things he can do that he's getting better at, but it's frustrating because there's things he can't do that he wants to be able to do, things that I never did before that I'm learning how to do.
1: Sure.
0: You know, it's been
2: tying shoes.
0: Yeah, simple as tying shoes or pulling up your pants, or, you know, he can't carry food from the kitchen to the table or the chair because he's got to walk with a cane.
1: Sure.
0: And so it's just, you know, but the thing that I go back to, you know, seeing Lisa and thinking about Mary Lanning is we know that the speed with which I called 911 and that the EMTs got there and that we got to Mary Lanning and they did all they did and they administered that drug and they got him on the helicopter and he had that surgery, the thrombectomy to remove the clot, was within 4 hours of the stroke. And they had to fly him to Lincoln to do that. And we know that the speed with which all of that happened is why he is able to get out of the chair and stand here for this interview today.
1: Yeah.
0: So,
1: We all see our lives and we think about getting married and growing old and everything going the way we think it does. And life has different plans sometimes.
0: Yeah.
1: And you can get down. Life can be pretty darn hard, right?
0: Yeah.
1: But I see your shirt, Tim. I had a stroke. What's your excuse? You didn't give up. I mean, here's what I want to know. Tell us about the victories you've seen through rehab in the past year. Yeah, I can guarantee you've come a long way since that stroke.
0: Tell him your philosophy anytime they would ask you to do something in therapy. You would say, of course.
2: Yeah.
0: They would say, should we try this? And you'd be like, well, if you think so.
1: Mm-hmm.
0: Yeah. You never said no.
2: Or said no.
0: No. No.
2: When they said that I can't do something, I said, pull.
0: Yeah. When he was in inpatient rehab, you know, there's a lot of people that, yeah, it's hard and it's depressing, you know, whatever you're in rehab for. And you see so many people who give up, who don't want to do it, who think, what's the point? It's not going to help anyway. He knew he had too much to live for. So, yeah.
1: Tim, I was... We were just last week. We were at the butterfly release for the cancer walk in the butterfly release, and there were a lot of folks there who were fighting cancer, and they're similarly to you, they're fighting something that they didn't know they were going to have to deal with in their life. What would you say to other folks who have?

0: something like this that happens to them, they have a stroke, something that they're not expecting that's going to occur that happens, you can get down or you can get up, right?
1: There's always improvement. There's always, you can always bust at the ceiling.
0: Amen. Yeah. Tim, what a great shining you are to the here in us in the community about keep fighting. You had a stroke, but what's our excuse, right?
2: Yeah.
0: God bless you. I appreciate you being here.
1: Sorry.
0: There's no need to apologize, my friend. This is life, my man. This is what it's all about. And listen, you are so strong to come in here into this studio and to be live on the radio with us, to all across the town, all across central Nebraska here this morning. And Shay, I want to say thank you to you too. One more time, I want to ask you guys, and I know you've said this twice already, the care that you got at Mary Lanning Healthcare saved your husband's life.
2: Absolutely.
0: And your fast work too.
2: Yeah, well, absolutely. I mean, there's no question, you know, because I, you know, because of the world of social media, I've connected with other stroke survivor spouses and caregivers, and you hear stories and you see stories of people who unfortunately, you know, because of you know, living in rural places or living in places where they're not connected with a hospital, with the quality of stroke care and accreditation or whatever it is called that Mary Lanning has, who, you know, did not get treatment as quickly, you know, or did not get, you know, that clot buster medication or that thrombectomy like they needed or the diagnosis right away. And so we just know that, you know, because I immediately saw those signs and called, and because we were able to get to Mary Lanning so quickly, that's why he's here. There's no question.
0: Tim and Shay Burke, appreciate you guys so much for coming in. Anything else you want to say before we go?
1: Don't give up.
0: Amen. Tim and Shay Burke here on KHAS Radio. Got to say a big thank you. How courageous they both were to come in here to talk to us today. And I want to remind you guys of something. May was National Stroke Month. The easiest way to remember the warning signs of a stroke is be fast. B for balance. If you notice a sudden loss of balance, dizziness, or trouble walking. E for eyes. Sudden vision changes, blurred vision, loss of sight in one or both eyes. If the face starts to droop, that's F for face. A for arms. If one arm is weak or numb, that's a sign. Speech. It could be slurred. Could be difficult speaking or trouble understanding words. Time. Time to call 911 if any of those things are happening. Do not wait. KHAS Radio, 104.1, 1230 AM. A shout out to both Tim and Shay Burke for their courageousness coming in here to talk about their battles this last year after Tim's stroke last May or June. And a big shout out to Mary Lanning Healthcare for all the work they did for Tim and Shay Burke and all the work they do for countless others here in our community and surrounding communities in South Central Nebraska. KHAS Radio 104.1 and 1230 AM. We're going to take just a slight break. We'll be back right after this on KHAS.

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0: And we're back on KHAS Radio 104.1, 1230 AM. Some days, Bethany, you're reminded why you do what you do. And today is definitely one of those days.
1: I feel you there.
0: Sometimes it's somebody, you wake up, you think something, nobody wants to listen to me talk about the weather or this next song coming up or do party line. And then you have an interview like that and you're like, okay, that's why we do what we do. To touch people, sure. To connect with folks. Sure. That's what it's all about. All right, big shout out to all of our sponsors today here on the show, including the Adams County Historical Society and Paul's Cigar Lounge. I think I have yesterday's sheet. But we do have some thank yous, including ASAP and Pat's Auto Repair and Towing. A few others we'll get to in just a minute. I believe Furniture Mattress Direct also on the list here this morning. But we have some mailbag to dive into. What do you say, Bethany?
1: Let's do it.
2: Mail time.
3: Mail time.
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0: 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Bethany, I think they said till July 4th.
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0: 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All right. A veranda, 4-inch to 6-inch white vinyl, adjustable base trim for vinyl posts used for porch railing and fencing at 462-8359, 462-8359 is the number to call. 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
1: Only one of them has brakes.
0: Oh, that's good. 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I think it's implied there, 469-9368. Couple of 3D printers somebody listed yesterday, Bethany.
1: Yes, for parts.
0: Can be used for parts. 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
0: That is the number to call. 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
1: Records.
0: Yes, 50 cents a piece. You can get the whole lot for $50. Number to call is 469-1032. 469-1032. Good morning. You're on Party Line.
13: Yeah, I have 2 sewing machines I want to sell. 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
0: All right. We'll get that listed
13: for you.
0: Thank you. Thank you so much. Appreciate you calling in. Again, that number 469-7255. 469-7255. 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Good morning, you're on Party Line.
13: Yeah, I just called. I think you said my number wrong.
0: All right, what's the number?
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0: Forget heavy duty. That's industrial duty.
1: That's right. Industrial.
0: I need that industrial strength toilet paper, if you know what I mean.
1: Charmin's.
0: You know what? I don't like the soft stuff. You know that?
1: What?
0: I want
1: what is wrong with you?
0: Because, listen.
1: You like getting cut?
0: Wow, I'm not. I don't know how rough you think I'm going in there.
1: This toilet paper.
0: but you remember the toilet paper they used to have? At school, the very, very, very thin two ply.
1: That's not
0: like you could see through the single ply.
1: Oh, I'm saying one ply. That was one ply.
0: That was one ply.
1: That's what we had.
0: Yeah, we had what should have been a fourth ply, doubled into half ply.
1: Oh.
0: But anyway, I think that stuff acts better. It's not as. Listen, if
1: you're just accustomed to it.
0: I know. If I want to, you're not wrong there. You're not wrong. Back in my day, we used to use towels. Oh.
1: Right.
0: Yeah.
1: So. Wow, you guys were ahead of COVID.
0: Yeah.
1: Yeah.
0: Got a bidet now, though.
1: Nuh-uh.
0: Oh, yeah.
1: You really?
0: Uh-huh.
1: You're pulling my leg.
0: No. I literally invite friends over to try. Just joking.
1: I knew it. I was going to say, if you had a bidet, you would have told me off camera.
0: We've talked so much about getting one. I just haven't gotten one. Not yet.
1: I would get one.
0: It's totally worth it, if you ask me.
1: Probably save you on some toilet paper, and you'd be cleaner.
0: 100%. Because,
1: like, you know when you
0: wipe
1: up...
0: You need a little dry off afterwards.
1: When you wipe up a mess on the counter with a dry paper towel, the stuff is still there, you know what I mean? Like, that's gross.
0: Topics you didn't think we were going to talk about on Party Line. Good morning, you're on Party Line.
2: Good morning. I was just curious if the... radio system or speaker system that you guys were talking about earlier, is that the Bose?
0: That's what I thought system? Originally. I thought it was a Bose, B-O-S-E, but they wrote this one in, and they called it a Boise radio, and I searched it up, and it looks like there is such a thing as a Boise radio.
2: That's terrific.
0: Yeah. So I definitely could be wrong here, and if I am, we'll correct it, but I appreciate you calling in. Bose, obviously, those old speakers and radio systems are great, B-O-S-E. Oh. But good morning. You're on Party Line.
3: Hey, good morning, Brandon. This is Chad from Facebook. Hey, today I've got a horse trailer for sale. It's a four-stall horse trailer. It's a pull-behind, a dual axle. It's located on 12th Street, just on the west side of Westbrook, in between here and Juniata. I'm looking for $3,500 for it.
0: All right.
3: And it can be seen out there, or you can call me, and I can send some pictures of things or whatever.
0: All right. What's your phone number?
3: 402-705-7841.
0: 705-7841.
3: Correct.
0: Hey, you got it. Chad, I appreciate you calling in. Appreciate you taking part in Facebook always.
3: You bet. Thanks.
0: All right. We'll talk to you later. Bye-bye. K-H-A-S. I don't know why I said bye-bye. 705.
1: Bye-bye.
0: 7841. I've never said bye-bye to somebody on the radio before. All right, I'll talk to you later. Okay, bye-bye.
1: Is that your dad coming out?
0: It is, but I don't even say bye-bye when I'm on the phone with my friends. I've told you this. All right, is that it? All right, thanks.
1: Like,
0: that's my goodbye, is my thanks.
1: Being a dad, like, bleeds into your life, doesn't it? Because you probably say bye-bye to your kids.
0: I'll say, all right, talk to you later, and then that's my goodbye.
1: Oh.
0: All right, thanks, or talk to you later. When you hear those, you're going to hear a line disconnect pretty soon.
1: I mean, I think one time you said, hey, bye, brother, or something like that. And I was like, are you an islander now? You sound like you're a local from Honolulu.
0: Oh, no. You mean like one of those?
1: Catch you later, brother.
0: Like one of those pension white dudes with wearing the Hawaiian shirts and the flip flops. Oh, you know what I'm talking about—the untucked Hawaiian shirt.
1: Could be one of those too. My dad used to do that when he would talk to his friends from Hawaii. He'd say, "Yeah, catch you later, brother."
0: Mm-hmm. My daughter asked me, "Daddy, why do you call everybody brother?" I go, "Because we are brothers. We're brothers in Christ."
1: What'd she say?
0: She laughed. Okay. I don't know what that means, but I'm going to turn around and go play in the playground now.
1: All right. Teach their own.
0: We have got some items to list here on the show, but I want to take a moment because I think I've got some good news for you.
1: Are you sure?
0: No. I've got three pieces of good news from around the country that'll make us smile, at least. Starmont High School in Iowa went all out to show support for an 11-year-old battling cancer named Eli Belzer. They launched a challenge where schools have been posting clips of students singing Don't Stop Believing by Journey as a tribute. Now, it's become his fight song. Even cooler, the student council started this. Even though Eli wouldn't go to Starmont, he's from a neighboring school district. Eli's been fighting cancer since he was in preschool.
1: Oh my gosh.
0: Eli said, thank you and don't stop believing.
1: Oh.
0: What a good story. Here's another one. A 32-year-old horse in Washington State named Marge got trapped between two trees and couldn't free herself. So the local fire and rescue team responded and used a high point mechanical advantage system to carefully lift and free Marge from the tight space. She only suffered a few minor scrapes. Interesting story there. And finally, some good news. The annual summer pass is back. Planet Fitness says high school teens age 14 to 19 can work out for free at any Planet Fitness in the United States. Try fitness pizza in my mouth. That's what I'm going to do. Do we even have a Planet Fitness anywhere in the Tri-Cities? I don't think we do.
1: I feel like there...
0: There may be one.
1: I feel like there is one.
0: Talking about gyms, my knowledge on it's very minuscule.
1: I almost want to go in there and be like, oh yeah, I'm 19.
0: Last time I went to a gym was at the YMCA when we did that basketball thing.
1: Oh, really?
0: 2 years ago.
1: I can't. I need to go.
0: Did you make a basket that day?
1: No.
0: I'm not.
1: Do I look physically inclined
0: I missed 12
1: to you,
0: too,
1: bro?
0: Hey, I made one before Brad. That's what makes me feel.
1: That's why my only physical activity when I go to the gym is running.
0: Yeah.
1: Because it doesn't take a lot of skill to run.
0: No, it doesn't. KHAS Radio, 104.1, 1230 AM. Toy Story 5's coming out. You hear that?
1: I did. I saw the trailer the other day.
0: What'd you think?
1: It looks pretty good.
0: Well, it's a trailer.
1: Well, usually trailers make the movie look pretty good.
0: But it is official. Taylor Swift.
1: Oh, gosh.
0: Yes. She's a part of the Toy Story franchise. She wrote an original song for Toy Story 5 called I Knew It, I Knew You. It comes out Friday. Taylor reunited with collaborator Jack Antonoff for this one. And
1: I don't know.
0: It'll be a return to her country roots. The song was inspired by, quote, root tootin' cowgirl Jessie's ongoing journey in the Toy Story 5, which began back in Toy Story 2. Taylor says, quote, I've always dreamed of getting to write these characters who I've adored since I was a 5-year-old kid watching the first Toy Story movie. I felt instantly in love with Toy Story 5 when I was lucky enough to see it in its early stages, and I wrote this song as soon as I got home from the screening. Sometimes you just know, right? Yeah, if you're a multimillionaire, potentially billionaire, things just fall in your lap.
1: I'm really sorry. I used to be a big Taylor Swift fan when I was like 7. Now, but like all of her songs kind of sound the same now.
0: What I just said sounded so jealous and ego-y. It's so silly. She worked hard to get where she's at. And I say it this way. A buddy of mine, Rich Cassidy, he's in radio here in Nebraska. I think he works as syndicated host now around the country. But he was in country radio for the last 35 years. He's been at the, you know, CMAs. He's won a CMA award. That's how in country he is as an announcer. He met Taylor Swift and took pictures with her backstage as a radio host when she was coming up doing county fairs and stuff like that. Well, so, like, she worked her butt off to get where she's at.
1: Unfortunately, I know this. I don't know why I know this, but...
0: I don't like her music, for the record.
1: No. I know that her parents were a big part in helping push her music, and even maybe some scandalous things happened so that they could push her music. But regardless, that's not her fault that her parents were extra supportive.
0: What are you... How supportive are we talking?
1: Like, buying multiple records.
0: Oh, okay, that's different.
1: To help the sales.
0: Yeah, I don't buy...
1: But, like, you know, it's not her fault that her parents were supportive.
0: There you go. Good morning. Good morning. You're on Party Line.
4: Brandon, how are you doing?
0: Doing good. Don, how you doing, buddy? Happy Tuesday.
4: Happy Tuesday. I disassembled that Tanu cover that I had. Nobody wanted to utilize it. What I have off that are the hydraulic cylinders that hold the cover up. And they're real good shape. I'd take $20 for the pair. Those table legs I got, they're all wood. They're about 4 inches in diameter and probably 3 foot long. And they have the bolts. And I'd take $20 for the four of those. And then I have a wrought iron piece. Kind of like a shepherd's hook, but it's instead of going into the ground, it's got a flat bar that bolts to a post. And I'd take $5 for that.
0: Okay.
4: 469-7134.
0: 469-7134. You got it, Don.
4: Thank you, sir.
0: Appreciate you, buddy. We'll get it listed for you. Here on KHAS Radio 104.1, 1230 AM. We're going to rock and roll. We're going to take a quick break, Bethany. Our last one of the hour, actually.
1: Oh, my gosh.
0: We had one less break this show because
1: technical difficulties.
0: Technical difficulties.
1: That's okay.
0: We're going to rock it
1: and
0: roll.
1: We're going to roll with it.
0: 20 minutes of talk next on KHAS.
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0: 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Do we got you still on hold? Looks like they dropped off. 462-2511.
1: Sounds like my Tinder date.
0: Oh, no.
1: I'm just kidding.
0: You get ghosted?
1: I that's just a joke.
0: I know.
1: I haven't been on Tinder in so long, and even then,
0: I haven't been on Tinder in weeks, right?
1: It was disgusting. It's like the same feeling you get when you get on complaints. Like, Tinder just radiates, like, nastiness, I was on there for, like, a week when I was, like, 21.
0: So here's my question.
1: What?
0: So I don't understand any of the dating apps. Yeah. The only one I used was MySpace back
1: then. God bless your soul.
0: But is Tinder the one for hookups?
1: Yes.
0: Okay. But some people don't use it that way. People use it to, like, mainly, find people and stuff.
1: Not to be stereotypical, but mainly women are hopeless romantics, especially when you're young. You're going, no, it's not for hookups. It's I'm going to meet somebody.
0: Sure,
1: and it's like, yeah, sure, girl.
0: Yeah,
1: like,
0: Hey, listen.
1: You can
0: farmers
1: dream.
0: Only.
1: Brother.
0: That's a real thing. You know that, right?
1: Yes.
0: Okay,
1: good. Yeah.
0: We've joked about that one, too.
1: So is Christian Mingle.
0: Yes, Christian Mingle.
1: I don't
0: Mingle.
1: Know if that's still a thing. I know we joked about it, like, a long time ago.
0: Gross. Yeah. I don't know. Jim
1: Nothing
0: stops
1: gross
0: in the.
1: About mingling.
0: No. Jim stops in the Facebook page. He says, corn cobs are great for hemorrhoids. I don't know the context there, but.
1: What do you sit on them?
0: I'm not even going to try to visualize this, Bethany, at all. Do you put it on its side and rotate it like it's on a piece of butter? And
1: I
0: then
1: have a visual imagination.
0: You just rotate it on its side like it's on butter and like just betwixt
1: the scary movie? Hey, they got a new scary movie coming out this summer.
0: Do they really?
1: Yes.
0: You are so excited.
1: I'm so excited. If it's bad, I'm gonna be excited. What were you doing?
0: Brad had to walk through the door that was locked.
1: Now
0: he has to. No, he has to take the elevator.
1: Just kidding. Oh, now you have to take the elevator and not walk? What a loser.
0: I've never walked up those stairs.
1: Yes, you have.
0: Have I really? Oh, yes, I have.
1: I feel like you have.
0: I have once or twice. I've walked down them a couple times, but
1: sometimes it's almost faster than waiting for the elevator. I have no patience, so I just walk.
0: Yeah, it is. It is.
1: Depends on the day.
0: Yep. All right. KHAS Radio. Let's go ahead, Bethany, and get to what folks are looking for. What do
1: okay.
0: you say?
19: Oh, would you look at this. Oh, would you look at that, a flip phone. They still make those things? Oh, look at it.
20: Well, I'm flipping out over it myself.
19: Okay, good. Keep flipping. Oh, would you look at this.
0: Okay, now it makes sense.
1: Oh,
0: Don said instead of TP, corn cobs, which I don't think he's probably too far off what folks probably did at some point.
1: I feel like, didn't they just take, old, I'm sure they had magazines back in the 1800s, no?
0: Yeah, they definitely
1: did. Like
0: Sears Roebuck and
1: Isn't
0: stuff
1: that
0: like
1: that.
0: Isn't
1: that what you would take into the outhouse?
0: Yeah.
1: Like Shrek?
0: The newspaper. I'm going to read the newspaper from 7 days ago, honey.
1: And then once you're done with it, then you TP it.
0: You know what's funny about newspapers? If I remember back, I'll have to talk to one of the historians in town. And I know one of our friends, his name escapes me at this moment. We did the video with him last year for the Haunted House.
1: Oh,
0: the Haunted
1: yeah!
0: thing. I know
1: that
0: he listens
1: so much
0: in.
1: Fun. Yes.
0: How many newspapers did Hastings have at one point? Because before the Tribune, there was like the Hastings Evening Post or something like that.
1: You were so proper when you said Tribune.
0: Was I? What do you
1: mean?
0: You
1: said Tribune.
0: Tribune, yes. Yes.
1: Yes.
0: Mm. But anyway, there was a lot back in the day. And I think that most of them only lasted like 6 months, a year or so.
1: Mm.
0: And then stopped publication after that. And most of them were like, belly down the road is, not taking care of his yard.
1: This week's hangings.
0: Literally Hastings complaints, basically.
1: Oh, yeah.
0: And
1: have you seen that?
0: We went to the chuck wagon down the road, and I got to tell you, it's not as good. Their fries aren't as crispy.
1: I'm pretty sure there's that one movie, like Wild West something, where they're making fun of the Wild West, and there's that guy from Family Guy in there.
0: Yeah.
1: Do you know what I'm talking about?
0: Say it again.
1: It's the Wild West movie where they're making fun of people living in the Wild West.
0: There's a Million Ways to Die in the West.
1: Yes! I was going to say, it has Seth What's-His-Face.
0: Not Seth Rogen. I know you're talking about. Seth MacFarlane.
1: Yep, yep, yep. Okay, yeah. I get the sets mixed up.
0: Is it 1,000 ways, 1,000,000 ways, something like that? To
1: something
0: die
1: like that, yeah.
0: Yeah. Interesting one.
1: That was a good one.
0: I always think of him when I hear him use his normal voice. I don't think of Brian from Family Guy. I think of the bear. What's the bear's name in that movie?
1: Oh, Ted?
0: Ted, yeah.
1: Man, I remember when Ted came out, my family was so upset. Because they were like,
0: ooh.
1: You know, like this is supposed to, it looks like it's a kid's movie, but it's really...
0: Laura says, Bethany, I can't take the stairs. Does that make me a loser too?
1: Oh my gosh!
0: Laura's in a wheelchair, Bethany. You have anything nice to say about that?
1: What is wrong?
0: But Jim says this. He goes, you didn't grow up on a farm and the outhouse if you don't know about the corn.
1: Listen, ouch!
0: My grandmother told me some stories about back in the day and what it was like growing up during the Depression and having a single rag to get you through all of the things you needed to do in your life. When it comes to sanitary
1: fun
0: things.
1: Fun fact, my grandpa was born in, 1899? Not my great-grandpa.
0: Your grandpa?
1: My grandpa.
0: What?
1: He was 50 when he met my grandma.
0: Oh, my goodness. You told us about this.
1: Yeah.
0: That's wild.
1: So he was born like right around the time people started actually using toilet paper.
0: Bro, was he robbing the cradle?
1: My grandma was like, ugh. She was my age.
0: Oh, at least she was of age. I was just like, oh, my God. Listen.
1: I mean, to each their own. Oh, that's what she liked.
0: Speaking of.
1: That's what she liked, man. I don't know.
0: I took a bunch of screenshots a couple of days ago. Bethany.
1: Of what?
0: I was on, what's it called?
1: Huh.
0: Threads. The website.
1: Yeah.
0: Yes, that's the one.
1: Yes.
0: And I found a funny, thread, and I took a bunch of screenshots of it, and I was going to read it on the show yesterday, and forgot.
1: What
0: is it? So let's do it today. All right, because I'm nosy, what's the family secret you found out by accident? So somebody asked on, and I got a bunch of these. They're all radio appropriate, don't worry.
1: Yeah.
0: I've edited them down. Somebody said that my father has cheated on my mother numerous times throughout my life, and those affairs with other men. That'll do it. This guy says that my grandpa did not get robbed and murdered like I was told when I was 11. It was cancer. Found out 25 years later.
1: Why would they say that he was robbed and murdered?
0: Oh, I didn't want to upset you. A murder story was less upsetting than cancer, he says.
1: Brother, what?
0: Oh, my goodness. That's crazy. All right. The family tree became a crime scene the day the DNA results came back. So then she says, Grandma finally gave in and took a DNA test. By the end of the week, Grandpa wasn't Grandpa. Oh, my goodness. My aunt was actually my half-sister. The family friend was my biological grandfather. And detectives would like a word about a disturbance that happened in 1994. Thanksgiving has become invitation only, she said.
1: Oh, my goodness gracious.
0: Oh, dear Lord. Oh, my goodness. This one says, my mom had a first marriage. The secret ingredient in my ex-mother-in-law's pasta salad is relish. Those are two different things.
1: Yeah.
0: Oh, my goodness. All right, here's one. In 2020, I found my parents had three babies that they placed up for adoption. My three sisters and I found out through Ancestry DNA, not half-siblings, full sisters. I've met two in person, hoping to meet the third this summer.
1: That's actually kind of sad.
0: Wow. This one says, my grandfather's father lost everything in 1929 and stepped off a building. Jeez. Here's another one. My parents had to tell my father that he was adopted after my cousins told him, you can't hang out with us. You're not our cousin. You're not our real cousin.
1: Oh, no.
0: Jeez. You can only imagine what was being said behind closed doors with parents, dude. Those parents are so...
1: My brother liked to pull that prank on me, though.
0: Awful.
1: He liked to lie and tell me that I was adopted.
0: Yeah. Yeah.
1: It's a typical, like, Malcolm in the Middle older brother.
0: Totally would do that.
1: Early 2000s thing.
0: I want to know, Brad's walking back in here. I think he's the oldest. Did he ever tell his siblings that they were adopted?
1: I can see him doing that. He's kind of...
0: There you go.
1: He's kind of funny like that.
0: All right. Okay, here's one. When my grandpa was in his final days, he referred to himself with a different name. Here comes Brad. Come up to the microphone. We're reading off family secrets that people found out by accident. And we'll turn the mic on for you.
8: I have no idea what you just said, other than I walked in the door and you said, here's Brad. I wonder if he ever told his siblings.
0: We were talking about being, you're an oldest brother, right?
8: Correct.
0: I'm the oldest too.
8: Wisest.
0: We used it wisest, yes.
8: Best looking.
0: Yeah. My sister got all the looks. I got all the weight. But Bethany was talking about being the youngest, and her brothers would joke with her that she was adopted. And I did the same thing to my sisters, and I was curious if I'm just the bad guy.
8: I don't believe that I ever told my siblings that they were adopted. I did, however, physically harm them.
0: Okay, you don't stop there, bud.
8: Somewhat inadvertently, as siblings do.
0: Okay.
8: I mean, I hit my sister in the shovel with a face, or in the face with a shovel once.
1: Oh, my goodness.
0: Okay.
8: Just in the backyard.
1: Oh.
8: Just, I mean, like, I had the shovel and I was swinging it around because that's what kids do.
0: Oh, they do.
8: And then I slammed my brother's arm in a car door once.
0: On accident.
8: I think he slammed my hand first. So it was like a retaliatory thing.
0: One time I had my fingers slammed in the door.
8: Not fun,
0: but lucked out that it didn't actually catch anywhere that was going to hurt anything.
8: Yeah.
1: You want to hear something kind of gross? One time when I was like 8 years old, I had a wart stuck on my middle finger, and I accidentally smashed my finger in the door, and then it killed it. It killed the wart.
0: She's a warlock.
1: I'm a warlock now. You
8: follow along for more healthcare advice.
1: See, what you got to do if you have a wart on your hand is to just smash it in the door.
8: Okay.
1: Don't go to the doctor.
0: Man. Goodness gracious.
8: Thank you, Dr. Google.
0: Brad Beam here in studio. Appreciate you stopping by, buddy.
8: Yeah.
0: You're going to be here in a few minutes, aren't you?
8: Yeah. Mm-hmm. I literally just walked in the door and I heard my name and I was like, uh-oh, they're talking about me. So,
0: All right.
8: See you later.
0: Good to see you, buddy. See ya. Always good to see you here. Okay, so here, I'm going to continue on with this, Bethany. Go ahead.
1: Did you ever tell your siblings that if their hand was smaller than their face, that they had a disease?
0: No, I'll tell you one joke we did, though. Mom and stepdad went to 1995. Why do I remember the years? Went to the casino, went to Bluffs Run at Council Bluffs.
1: Yeah.
0: I think I said this on the show before. My step-grandfather used to drink a lot. He and I concocted a plan to tell them that mom and stepdad had won the lottery and that we're millionaires and we're moving out. They had plans.
1: What's wrong with you guys?
0: They packed all their clothes up. My mom was heated. Mama was heated when she found that out. So anyway, that's what I did.
1: Anyway.
0: Somebody says, my grandpa was in his last days. He referred to himself with a different name. He wouldn't tell us anything about it and immediately shut up. He also mentioned that he was supposed to be on board the Bismarck when it sunk. So we think he might have deserted using a different name. Okay.
1: Oh, my goodness.
0: Yes, indeed. I was hunting for pics for my grandpa's 50th wedding anniversary for the record, folks listening in. We're reading on Threads a thread about people sharing family secrets they found out by accident.
1: Is he going to find inappropriate pictures?
0: Uh-oh. We're going to read this together. I was hunting for pics for my grandfather's 50th wedding anniversary and found pictures of them in wedding gear with all three of their kids in the 70s. That's when I found out my grandma divorced my grandpa and married his brother for a couple years, then divorced the brother and remarried the grandpa. Then they pretended it never happened.
1: Now you got cousin siblings.
0: I don't know if that happened, but man.
1: I don't know how I would feel if I had a sister.
0: You might have been the favorite son, but ask Susan how things are. Oh, man.
1: I don't know how I feel about all that.
0: How about this one? That my grandmother was manufacturing and selling opium. We found her burner phone and stash.
1: Grandma was kind of lit.
0: Oh, my goodness. Oh, these are wild. There are so many. So here's the big deal. We all have family secrets and things that aren't secrets that we wish were. Life is life, man. And it is just a bunch of circumstances we have no control over.
1: Hey, they're entertaining.
0: Yeah, they definitely are. Let's get to selling stuff. I appreciate the break there from the...
1: we're looking for.
0: Yeah, we are. And I think I left off. Did you read anything off on there?
1: No, we didn't even start.
0: We didn't even start.
1: We got sidetracked.
0: Somebody's looking for a cheap vehicle. They'll take it from you, either in one lump sum or if you'll take payments, they'll work with you on that. They're also looking for a PS2 or a PS3. 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
0: Dude, I moved from Denison 3.12% when we bought that house. 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
1: Anyway, we got someone looking for a storm door.
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1: Looking for a storm door? 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
0: Somebody on Facebook, don't want to name them.
1: What?
0: They say, when I was working with my mom on the family tree, we found a few extra wives and kids she wasn't aware of.
1: Oh, no!
0: Yeah,
1: that's crazy.
0: It's wild stuff.
1: See, I had a friend who, her little sister was the same age as their half sibling.
0: Wow.
1: So, daddy was having multiple families out there.
0: Daddy did the double dip.
1: Yeah, but I mean, at least they knew right away. You know, like it didn't take them years to.
0: You don't double dip a single chip.
1: Oh my goodness, no double dipping.
0: Anyway.
1: We got someone looking for hostas with the white stripe. Call 402-463-4446. 402-463-4446. I was going to ask you if you could talk about that or if you wanted to save it.
0: Yeah, yeah. Well, we're going to save it, but we'll talk about it. Yeah. We'll taste test later. So,
1: He promised we would taste test stuff today, and then we didn't.
0: For the record, I got home, and that tomato I had left was all smushy and stuff, and I was like, I'm not going to the store to get another
1: gross.
0: One. So,
1: yeah.
0: Sorry, I don't want to bring in a bad tomato.
1: No,
0: for
1: I don't care.
0: But I had a company send me a bunch of stuff. They reached out to me on Instagram, and they were like, hey, can I send you some stuff? They're from Roca, Nebraska, which I believe is near Lincoln. I think it's south of Lincoln. It's somewhere near Lincoln. Small town. But it's a bunch of smoked salt. And there's one that is just regular smoked salt. There's a smoked salt and pepper. They've got a jumpin' jalapeno. They've got a ghosted up ghost pepper. And they've got a crazy Cajun smoked salt.
1: I'm excited for the Cajun and the ghost pepper.
0: So here's my question. I was going to do either tomatoes or a tomato and maybe crackers with cream cheese on it.
1: Yes.
0: Okay, we'll do that too. We'll get some cream cheese. And
1: I would love a few of those.
0: Cool. What's your favorite cracker? You like Wheat Thins? You like chicken and a biscuit? What you thinking?
1: Chicken and a biscuit? Oh my gosh, yeah.
0: Cool.
1: Let's do that.
0: Cool.
1: Or even plain crackers, because we don't want to offset the taste of the actual salt itself.
0: True, true. You're not wrong. I had Lindsay made this wonderful corn. What else was in it? Cucumber. Like mayonnaise type salad
1: with
0: chicken.
1: Gosh,
0: so it's like a chicken, cucumber, and corn, and cilantro.
1: She got some lemon
0: red
1: juice
0: onions, jalapenos. It was so good.
1: Bro.
0: I threw some of the jumping jalapeno salt on it.
1: Yeah.
0: So good. So good.
1: Delicious.
0: Yep. All right.
1: You're making me hungry now.
0: We do this every day.
1: Every single day. And all I have in my tummy right now is some coffee. Iced coffee. All I have is some caffeine. Hey, I'm walking here.
0: This smells. Listen. I hate, like, if you buy cheese, I can't stand, like, smoked cheese. Because most of the times people don't actually smoke the cheese. They'll process it, and then they'll add, like, smoked flavoring or, like, liquid smoke. And that stuff is so gross.
1: I hate my brain. When you said, when people smoke the cheese, I just imagine, like, a cheese cigarette. I hate that that's where my brain goes.
0: My FYP is pretty
1: Someone
0: wild.
1: Someone smoking a cheese stick?
0: Dude, I had some stoner guy on my FYP, for the record, on Instagram. I opened up Instagram, and some guy had created a thing that he could procure his smoke from.
1: Through
0: the earth. Like, through the ground. He literally put his mouth on the ground in the dirt, and he had created a tube underneath it.
1: Oh, I was going to say, you got to get some dirt up in your, face, bro.
0: Yeah,
1: that's gross. Disgusting.
0: I was just thinking to myself, what in the world?
1: Imagine he accidentally swallows a worm.
0: I saw a guy, I don't remember what country he was from, doesn't matter. But he was he had a piece of cardboard and he was smoking it like a cigarette.
1: Isn't that like really bad for you?
0: Yeah.
1: You should be smoking cardboard.
0: His eyes were like turning red and watering.
1: I mean, I wonder why.
0: Golly, people are just dumb for things they do on the internet. Just goofy beyond
1: Except for those guys that build houses from scratch.
0: Those dudes are awesome.
1: They're awesome.
0: Or they make like a big old pool.
1: Yeah.
0: They put cement down.
1: Can you imagine how are they, like the fact that they're YouTubers.
0: Yeah.
1: In another country where they're literally building houses from dirt.
0: I hope they're the ones working and making the money and they're not the ones that are like, okay, go ahead and jump again. You know what I'm saying?
1: Jump, monkey, jump.
0: All right. We continue on. Somebody looking for a ride to the store. We didn't get to that, did we?
1: Yes, we did. We're down to the looking for straw bales.
0: Somebody needs some. They'll trade for mulch. 469-4974 if you've got some straw bales. Somebody else is looking for an old yard ornament and gourds in search of thin piece of carpet, 12 by 13 inches, and looking for burgundy outside paint and men's size jeans 40, men's jeans size 40, and also in search of somebody with a drop ceiling. 519-3699. 519-3699. Bob says, if you want something interesting reading, that is, Google the Flegal Gang of Kansas. I think he says Flegal. They were distant cousins of his. They became famous for being bank robbers. Some of their loot was never found. Bob, what are you saying? You know where we
1: You have a secret family stash somewhere?
0: You know where we can find that? Yes. All right. We continue down here. Somebody in search of a two-car garage or a large unit or something similar to rent near Hastings. They only need it for 1 or 2 months. 519-0072. 519-0072. Laura says, the most outrageous thing I ever found in my ancestry research is that we are related to several former presidents and the Queen of England.
1: That's crazy.
0: How's that working out for you?
1: My goodness.
0: Oh, man. Isn't that funny how, like, you people think that just because you're related to somebody that you, like, have all the things they have, too, you know?
1: Uh-huh.
0: Yeah, it's well. All right.
1: Yeah. I'm related to a poker player. I have no idea how
0: you're much not related to just a poker. You're related to the one of the most, if not the most famous World Series of Poker player slash like Texas Hold'em players of all time.
1: And I'm still working 9 to 5. I'm just kidding.
0: Doyle okay. Brunson. Have you ever looked him up or heard of him? That's who her great uncle is, I believe. I'm trying to say it like I know your family tree.
1: Right, great uncle.
0: But yeah, he was the man from the 70s through the 80s and 90s and early 2000s on ESPN.
1: I love how you know more about my great uncle than I do.
0: I was like 9 and 10 years old watching your great uncle.
1: That's
0: like,
1: crazy.
0: Man, that guy's got a cool hat. Good morning, you're on Party Line.
9: Well, good morning, Brandon and Bethany.
0: Annette.
9: This is Annette.
1: Hi, Annette.
9: Got kind of cold this morning.
0: Mm-hmm. You got hey, cold
9: on my post when it says the drop ceiling.
0: Yeah.
1: Yes.
9: I'm looking for the parts for a drop ceiling, like the panels and the strips. I've had people call me and say, "Oh, you want me to put in drop ceiling?" And I said, "No, I want the pieces." So, if anybody has anything like that, they can give me a call at 402-519-3699.
1: Okay.
9: And if anybody would mow for $25 in between the rain, both my mowers are out. So,
0: all right.
9: Thank you,
0: Annette. We'll get it listed for you. And that number again, 519-3699, 519-3699. And we've got 15 seconds left, Bethany.
1: Oh, my goodness, already?
0: Yeah, it runs quick, doesn't it?
1: Yeah, it does. Time flies when you're having fun.
0: Time flies when you're having fun, when you're busy. And, having fun today. Hey, we learned something, that if Nebraska was its own country and somehow dropped into Africa, its economy would rank 5th out of all African countries, behind South Africa, Egypt, Algeria, and Nigeria. Those are the 5. And coincidentally enough, other than South Africa, all of those tend to be north. I believe Algeria is north. I know Nigeria is.
1: Learn a little something on Factor Bullcrap here.
0: Yes, indeedy. All right. 104.1, 1230 a.m. We're going to trip the switch, trade spots with old Brad Bean here. And then Bethany, she'll be here at 2. So Brad from 10 to 2 for middays, and then 2 to 6 with the afternoon sound off and Bethany Brunson. Check it out. 2:20, she's got her dad joke of the day. 4:20, she's got her daily pick-me-up. Just a little something to keep you going during the day. And then 5 o'clock, that's when you tune in for the all-request hour. Bethany, can we play some...
1: You got? You got a song request?
0: Johnny Mercer. Johnny Mercer personality. That's what I want to hear today. We're going to get a call on that one. That song's from like 1945. It's a good song.
1: Okay.
0: I appreciate it.
1: All right. Throw it up for you.
0: We're going to... throw it up. We're going
1: Brother, what?
0: You said we're going to throw it up for me.
1: Yeah.
0: We're going to go to Big G Ace to do another video.
1: Yeah, we are.
0: So you check that out today. Also, checking out our finalists for Best Fries in Hastings. Today, I'm going to stop by Bullseye's.
1: Yum.
0: Yes. And tomorrow, I'm going to go to Kitty's and to a Barrel Bar.
1: Now, are you going
0: to
1: order all the fries or just like, you should get the fried nachos?
0: Yeah. Where?
1: You don't. Bullseye's.
0: Bullseye's has fries? Oh, I'm doing it.
1: Remember they were telling us about that? They use the waffle fries and make the nachos out of it? Yeah.
0: No, I'm doing it.
1: Do it.
0: Lindsay was like, "Are you bringing home fries?" I go, "Is the Pope Catholic?" And she says, "Yes." And I said, "Okay, then I will." And so then... we're going to get some fries. All right.
1: She asked, so you shall receive.
0: Big shout out to our good friends at Big G Ace for being the sponsor there. We've also got some other thank yous to give.
1: Huge thank you to the Adams County Historical Society, Furniture and Mattress Direct, South Central Nebraska Czech Festival, Burt's Pharmacy, Pat's Auto Repair and Towing, Seely's Body Shop, Central Community College, Edward Jones, and of course, Russ's Market.
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22: Maybe
10: ABC News, I'm Sherry Preston. Two Iranian news agencies are reporting that Iran has stopped communicating with mediators following Israel's threat to bomb Beirut. ABC's Tom Sufi Burridge is in Jerusalem.
11: All of this coming just before talks which are scheduled today in Washington, D.C., between the Lebanese government and the Israeli government. And remember, Hezbollah is not party to those talks, the Iranian proxy. The Iranians clearly have leverage over Hezbollah, just as the U.S. has leverage over Israel. So, you know, the U.S. negotiation seems to, at the moment, be hinging on the dynamic on the ground in Lebanon.
10: President Trump has tapped Bill Pulte to be acting director of national intelligence. He'll take over for Tulsi Gabbard, who resigned last month. Pulte will keep his jobs at the Federal Housing Finance Director and as the chair of mortgage giants Fannie Mae and Freddie Mac, in addition to the new role. Voters in several states, including California and New Jersey, at the polls for primary election day. This is ABC News. A change in policing at immigration protests outside a privately run ICE detention center, Delaney Hall in Newark, New Jersey. ABC's Phil Tate is there.
22: Now, Newark police, they're front and center securing the half-mile stretch near Delaney Hall. Mayor Baraka called state police's tactics overly aggressive, announcing Newark police would be taking over. Days ago, state police were brought in by New Jersey Governor Mikey Sherrill in an effort to prevent ICE from escalating violence and to keep the state of affairs in check.
10: Security extraordinarily tight for the World Cup, including for those who want to see the games from the sky.
23: Drone operators who enter restricted airspace could be fined $100,000, as nearly a dozen cities across the U.S. host 78 World Cup matches. Officials say immigration agents will be involved in security operations, but their focus will be on counterterrorism, not immigration enforcement.
10: ABC's Hannah Batop. I'm Sherry Preston, ABC News.
24: Man, I love this place. I've been surfing here since I was a kid. Now, seeing my grandson out on the water, it means everything to me. Watching him and taking in the blue waves, the sea breeze, a blurry horizon.
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0: Paul McCartney, Silly Love Songs. Paul McCartney, along with the band Wings, KHAS, his musical group after the Beatles. Now he's, of course, probably still one of the biggest solo artists in the world. Who doesn't know Paul McCartney? He was on SNL a few weeks ago in the season, played during the final late show with Stephen Colbert. That was last week, I think, 2 weeks ago. But still, he's still the biggest, the best, Paul McCartney, here on KHAS Radio. Hey there, I'm Brad Beam. A little bit of a cloudy start to the morning. We'll check the weather forecast. It kind of has that it might rain feel. Could it rain? Well, I watered my lawn last night, so absolutely it could rain. That's usually how it goes, right? The only other surefire way to guarantee that it's going to rain is to wash the car. I think that's science. It's KHAS.
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6: Mainly cloudy today with a slight chance of thunderstorms. High of 79, southeasterly winds 10 to 15 miles per hour. Mainly cloudy tonight, slight chance of thunderstorms. Lows dip down to about 59. Cloudy skies expected tomorrow. Chance of thunderstorms. Highs level off around 82. Slight chance for storms. Thursday, high temperatures reach up to 82. 85, sunshine mixed with clouds at times Friday. I'm meteorologist Laura Lockwood on KHAS Radio, 1230 AM and 104.1 FM.
0: Well, we still have some gray skies in Hastings this morning. Southeast breeze at about 5, maybe to 10 miles per hour. And here at the KHAS Radio studios, 69 degrees. It's KHAS.

0: Marvin Gaye, Let's Get It On, KHAS Radio. Well, let's get it on. Let's get Brandon on a lawnmower and do the tour of Hastings. That's this Friday already. Really excited for that. We've got the lawnmower from Big G Ace, the Ego Power Plus riding lawnmower. Runs on batteries. Ultimate mowing machine. And we're going to give it away to one of you. One of you who correctly guesses the length of time that it takes to do our tour of Hastings. We're making stops all over town, north, south, east, west. You can see the map when you go to Big G Ace. We've got it printed right by the lawnmower, the actual one that you could win. And make your guess. If you correctly guess how long it takes us, we leave Big G Ace at noon. When do we get back? You guess it, you get the mower. And the in the event of a tie, there is a game of chance challenge. I think in the past we've done coin flip, stuff like that. But somebody's going to win. Coming up Friday. You've got today and tomorrow to go to Big G Ace, take a look at the map, and then put your guess in. 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The Big G Ace lawnmower giveaway coming up on Friday.
1: Our mom is the nicest, most kind-hearted person you'll meet. 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

0: Greg Ginn Band breakup song. It's KHAS Radio. I saw the just most heartwarming thing online today, the Nebraska Humane Society. They had a post from the other day about a cat who went missing and was reunited with their family. After 12 years, this cat found its way back home. An Omaha resident had a cat that slipped out the door back in 2014. They put up posters. They went through the neighborhoods. They checked kennels. They did everything they could, but no luck back in 2014. They hoped that their cat was being taken care of by somebody else, but they could never be sure. Well, a week ago, they got a phone call. Somebody had brought a cat to the Nebraska Humane Society, a cat that had just kind of been hanging out around the neighborhood over the past few years. They'd never been able to catch this cat. Well, they finally got it, and they took it to the Nebraska Humane Society. They scanned for a microchip, and lo and behold, this cat named Neela had a family. So they called Neela's family. Of course, they didn't believe it. They said, no, we don't have a cat. And they said, well, there's this cat that has a microchip named Neela. And instantly they knew, oh, no, that's what had happened. So since 2014, this cat's gotten a few scars, needs a bath, but is finally on her way home. What a cool story and a reminder. Microchips are good things. It hits home. We had a cat that went missing a few years back, was gone for like 5 weeks. Somebody found him and called us. But that's important. I love a good story. 12 years, Neela was missing, and now is back home. It is KHAS Radio. I hope that puts a smile on your face. Let's check in now with the Brownfield Ag Network. Check market prices on this Tuesday morning.
1: Hogs are mostly higher. Soybeans, cattle, and corn are fully lower. I'm John Perkins with a Brownfield Market Update. 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Soybeans and corn are lower on the generally favorable crop weather. July beans are down 10 and 3 quarters at 1170. August is 11 lower at 1174. July corn's down 2.5 at 441.5. September's 4 lower at 448.75. Live and feeder cattle are seeing technical liquidation as they watch direct trade develop in parts of the South. August live's $1.20 lower at 239.42. October's down 127 at 231.05. August feeders are 267 lower at 348.87. And hogs are mostly higher on spread trade and oversold signals. July's up 95 at $100.80. August is 80 higher at 98.40. John Perkins, Brownfield.
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4: 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Actor Jerry the Beeb Mathers celebrates his 78th birthday, and Babe Ruth announced his retirement from baseball on this day in 1935. 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A frog, a lamb, a black cat, or a rainbow? 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
5: Mainly cloudy today with a slight chance of thunderstorms. High of 79, southeasterly winds 10 to 15 miles per hour. Mainly cloudy tonight. Slight chance of thunderstorms. Lows dip down to about 59. Cloudy skies expected tomorrow. Chance of thunderstorms. Highs level off around 82. Slight chance for storms. Thursday, high temperatures reach up to 82. 85, sunshine mixed with clouds at times Friday. I'm meteorologist Laura Lockwood on KHAS Radio, 1230 AM and 104.1 FM.
0: Some gray skies, but it looks like some sunshine is breaking through a little bit more than it was earlier. Here at the KHAS studios, right around 70, light wind 5 to 10. Here's KHAS. 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
1: ABC News, I'm Sherry Preston. Secretary of State Marco Rubio appearing on Capitol Hill explaining the role of foreign policy as the Trump administration sees it.
2: Sometimes in foreign policy, the choices are not between a good choice and a bad choice. It's between two less than ideal choices, and you're trying to figure out which one of these two choices is the one that is best for the United States and least harmful to our interests.
1: Rubio defending the dismantling of USAID, which critics say has led to a weaker position for the United States around the world. Lebanon's president says there's no alternative to negotiations with Israel to end the war. Iran warning that Israel's continued incursions into Lebanon are a violation of the ceasefire. The mayor of Newark, New Jersey, says the city's expanding a lawsuit against Delaney Hall, the privately operated center used to detain those picked up in ICE raids. He says there are concerns about the conditions inside. Job openings jumped in April as the Labor Department appears resilient despite recent economic uncertainty. This is ABC News. It's election day in several states where primaries will determine who will run in November. In California, ABC's Trevor Ault has more on Los Angeles mayoral candidate and former reality star Spencer Pratt, who's taking on Los Angeles Mayor Karen Bass.
3: Pratt, a registered Republican running as an independent. He's been a vocal critic of the mayor since his Pacific Palisades mansion burnt down in the fires. But he's drawn criticism for campaign ads implying he's since been living in an Airstream trailer, later clarifying he's actually staying in a luxury hotel. He's also stirred mixed reactions for his campaign's frequent use of reposted AI-generated ads and his blunt statements about wanting to clear out the city's homeless.
1: The mayor of Los Angeles, Karen Bass, is seeking re-election. People put it in everything from chips and lattes to protein shakes, but there's apparently a whey shortage that could make those lattes more expensive if whey suppliers need to import it from overseas. Sherry Preston, ABC News.
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0: It's Third Eye Blind, KHAS Radio. Second day of June, and I'm celebrating by doing something that I'm really hesitant to do. I took the ice scraper out of my car today. I was taking a few other things out, and faithfully I keep the ice scraper in the back seat. And I looked at it and went, it was nearly 90 a couple of days ago. It's into June. You know what? The ice scraper can go outside of the car, live in the garage for a couple of months. I rarely do it, but hey, I needed the space. No more ice scraper. Another sign of summer. Meteorologists celebrated yesterday because June, July, and August are the meteorological summer months. So, gotta love it. It's KHAS. Weather forecast in a couple. We won't need the ice scraper, but what about an umbrella? Details on that coming up.
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7: Mainly cloudy today with a slight chance of thunderstorms. High of 79, southeasterly winds 10 to 15 miles per hour. Mainly cloudy tonight, slight chance of thunderstorms. Lows dip down to about 59. Cloudy skies expected tomorrow. Chance of thunderstorms. Highs level off around 82. Slight chance for storms. Thursday, high temperatures reach up to 82. 85, sunshine mixed with clouds at times Friday. I'm meteorologist Laura Lockwood on KHAS Radio, 1230 AM and 104.1 FM.
0: Mostly cloudy skies in Hastings. We've crossed into the 70s. My thermometer says 71 right now with a light east wind at about 5 miles per hour. It's KHAS Radio.

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0: Eagles Heartache Tonight, KHAS Radio. In addition to stopping at Big G Ace, starting and stopping at Big G Ace on Friday, we've got a whole bunch of other tour stops on our tour of Hastings. Hope that you listen along all afternoon to see where we are and find out about some great things happening in Hastings. Some of our stops have extra prizes that we will give away, such as Motorsport Park Hastings. We will have a sports car experience for 10 people. That's $1,000 plus value. You can sign up to win that. 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Small Town Famous t-shirt merch. Also, the Coterie Social Club. A prize pack with a couple of meals, a couple of drinks, and 2 hours in the golf simulator bay, over $100 value there. Those are all given away on Friday, and you can only register to win those prizes at those businesses that I mentioned. So go there before Friday, put your name in the box, and then we will draw for the winners as we do the tour of Hastings on Friday. And of course, the lawnmower from Big G Ace, the big prize, but we want lots of people to win a lot on Friday as we do the KHAS Radio Tour of Hastings.
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2: With these record high prices, it is worth insuring those cattle up to a year out. So that way we can continue to make sure that this revenue comes in on both the feeder cattle operations, your finished cattle operations, and your dairy operations now that we're looking at coal cow and unborn calf sales. They're more of an expansion of the weight range that used to be there. So those include the unborn bulls and heifers weight 2, unborn Brahman weight 2, and the unborn dairy weight 2. What this does is it allows you to insure a cow when she's pregnant for up to a full year out, and those calves can now weigh up to 900 pounds. So now we can really insure that entire frame of time that that calf is going to be growing and not have to underinsure where we were originally capped at that 600 pounds. So this is going to give us some more time and some better flexibility. And with that, in this category, bulls and heifers are going to be lumped together. So we don't have to worry about insuring our steers and our heifers separately for a longer period.
1: Victor says dairy farms can also lock in high cattle prices for coal cows entering the beef market.
2: Now you can insure near the cash value of these coal cows for up to an entire year into the future. And that's really going to help maintain profitability on these dairy operations as we continue to move forward. It's no mystery that we're at an all-time record for herd size in the dairy industry. So it is expected to see some culling going forward, and that's going to become a big play in some of these dairies as we refresh the herd. So ensuring those future prices stay high as they begin that culling process is going to be really important on that front.
1: Victor says producers should work with their crop insurance agent to see what options work best for their operations.
2: We're looking to layer in coverage over time. The further out we get, premiums get more expensive. So we let some of those coverages get a little closer, and we try to find the best value for our producers and layer in total pounds of milk or total head of cattle or swine over time. So contact can largely depend upon the market situation. If markets are hot and moving in a good direction or in a bad direction, it might be regular weekly calls. If markets are a little bit more stale and moving a little bit slower, it might be every few months. It largely depends on where the markets are headed. We definitely stay in contact with our producers pretty regularly.
1: Updates go into effect for the 2027 crop year. I'm Nicole Haslip with Brownfield.
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11: Hi, I'm Kent Bouton, News Channel Nebraska, inviting you to be part of our weather picture of the week. Got a great shot of a spectacular sunrise or sunset? How about an impressive look at a Nebraska thunderstorm? We want to see it. Show off your view of Nebraska's beautiful and sometimes wild weather.
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13: Alert for fall fertilizer. I'm Erin Anderson with Agribusiness News on Brownfield. Fertilizer supply and pricing concerns are expected to hang on through fall, with analysts pointing to tight global markets and ongoing geopolitical disruptions. Ben Brown with University of Missouri Extension tells Brownfield phosphate and urea are concerns.
14: Retailers are making decisions now for fall to have fertilizer on hand in the fall. It's challenging to even source the product.
13: Chris DeMoss, who helps secure and source fertilizer for MFA Incorporated, says it comes down to balancing uncertain demand and planning inventory.
15: Yeah, it's going to be a challenge, and it's going to be a challenge for us to manage the risk of that inventory that we do buy.
13: DeMoss says one of the best things that could happen for fertilizer would be a resolution of the conflict in the Middle East. The Strait of Hormuz has been disrupted for nearly 3 months, and there haven't been clear signs of the strait reopening in the near term. New World screwworm continues to create challenges for U.S. cattle producers. Brownfield's Kellen Havikin has more from the National Cattlemen's Beef Association's Young Cattlemen's Conference.
16: With the latest case detected just 31 miles south of the U.S. border, cattle producers remain on high alert. Zane Heron is the division feedlot manager for one of Texas's largest operations southwest of Amarillo.
17: Texas producers are surprised that we haven't had it in Texas yet. We think it's going to get pretty close, but from our perspective, we're far enough north that it'll reach our other Texas operators further south before it gets to us, and we'll be able to respond.
16: He tells Brownfield the southern border closure to live cattle imports from Mexico is hitting feedlots especially hard.
17: Another difficult thing for our business model is we don't want to stick our neck out to buy expensive calves to stocker. So we rely on stocker operators to send us the cattle, but right now they're scared to purchase any because of the market conditions.
16: He says his company has created an emergency response plan to implement if the pest is confirmed within the herd. From Sioux City, Iowa, I'm Kellen Havikin for Brownfield.
13: A farm management specialist with the University of Illinois says recent commodity price improvements are going to have an impact on farm program payments this fall. Dr. Gary Schnicki tells Brownfield.
18: We've seen some significant increases in projected prices over time and forward delivery prices. That did lower our RPLC estimates some, because if you have higher prices, there's a lower payment on RPLC.
13: He says the payments expected in October would cover the 2025 crop. Schnittke says the marketing year average price is locked in on August 31st, so farmers will know more about program payment levels at that time. I'm Erin Anderson for Brown Fields.
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29: Mainly cloudy today with a slight chance of thunderstorms. High of 79, southeasterly winds 10 to 15 miles per hour. Mainly cloudy tonight, slight chance of thunderstorms. Lows dip down to about 59. Cloudy skies expected tomorrow. Chance of thunderstorms, highs level off around 82. Slight chance for storms Thursday, high temperatures reach up to 82. 85, sunshine mixed with clouds at times Friday. I'm meteorologist Laura Lockwood on KHAS Radio, 1230 AM and 104.1 FM.

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1: ABC News, I'm Michelle Franzen. Voters are casting ballots in primary races across six states today, including California, where the race for governor is heating up after a scandal led to Eric Swalwell dropping out. ABC News political director Avery Harper has more.
2: Given the fact that there's so many candidates on the ballot, and when you look at recent polling, no one is really running away with this. At last check, Javier Becerra was atop only by a couple of points by some estimates. And so we really do have to wait and see what California voters ultimately say. Any small shift could make a huge impact here.
1: Voters are also weighing in on the Los Angeles mayoral race. Still no deal in sight as the war with Iran grinds into a new month. Secretary of State Marco Rubio testifying before a Senate committee for the first time since the start of the war and defending the Trump administration's foreign policies. Severe storms once again targeting the nation's midsection and parts of the South, packed with damaging winds, large hail, and the threat of tornadoes. This is ABC News. Counterterrorism officials are finalizing security for the World Cup. It gets underway next week in Los Angeles. One of the top security concerns, officials say, drones.
3: Drone operators who enter restricted airspace could be fined $100,000, as nearly a dozen cities across the U.S. host 78 World Cup matches. Officials say immigration agents will be involved in security operations, but their focus will be on counterterrorism, not immigration enforcement.
1: ABC's Hannah Batta. The game's expected to draw as many as 7 million visitors and fans to the U.S. The personal data of nearly 6 million Carnival cruise customers may have been compromised due to a data breach. In a statement, Carnival Corporation says it, quote, takes the privacy and security of your information very seriously. The company goes on to say, we deeply regret this incident and any concern it may cause. I'm Michelle Franzen, ABC News.
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8: Slight chance for storms this afternoon. Otherwise, mainly cloudy skies. High temperatures reach up to 79. Southeasterly winds 10 to 15 miles per hour. Mainly cloudy skies again tonight. Slight chance of thunderstorms. Lows of low around 59. Chance of thunderstorms tomorrow 82. Overcast. Daytime highs approaching 82 Thursday with a slight chance of thunderstorms 82 Friday. I'm meteorologist Laura Lockwood on KHAS Radio 1230 AM and 104.1 FM.
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12: For KHAS Radio, I'm Brandon Shanahan. A Grand Island man will be facing several felonies after allegedly stealing a forklift to bust into an ATM machine along with swiping an ATV. The Grand Island Police Department say they were called to a report of a burglary early Saturday morning to BG&S Transmission for a stolen ATV. Surveillance video showed a man coming to the business at around 12:30 a.m. Saturday and driving off with a four-wheeler. The man was identified as Cody Bain, someone GIPD says they have encountered before and recognized. He allegedly wasn't done there. While it was still before sunrise, a tamper alarm went off at the Union Bank and Trust ATM on Stoley Park Road. Bain allegedly used a forklift to knock the ATM off its base and get into the cash boxes containing nearly $20,000, according to authorities. Surveillance video also led law enforcement to determine it was Bain. Police say they were able to find the boxes and other evidence linking Bain to the ATM crime, along with $3,000 hidden under a sink, according to the arrest affidavit. A day at the pool turned into a medical emergency in Columbus yesterday afternoon after multiple people were exposed to chlorine gas at Pawnee Plunge. According to the Columbus Fire Department, crews were initially dispatched for a reported drowning around 2:55 p.m., but later learned that multiple people had been exposed to chlorine gas. 12 people were evaluated at the scene and 8 transported to the hospital. Officials say the exposure happened during a routine pool maintenance procedure when an air bubble containing chlorine was unexpectedly released. Pawnee Plunge was temporarily closed but has since reopened. A woman expected to be in jail until November of next year went looking for a job and decided she wasn't going back. Amanda Ekman is an inmate at the Community Corrections Center in Lincoln and removed her tracking device while out looking for a job. 34-year-old woman is 5'5" and 120 pounds. She was scheduled for release of November 6, 2027, after being convicted on criminal possession of

0: and 24 months of probation. 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
0: For KHAS Radio, I'm Brandon Shanahan. The Shrine Bowl is this weekend, and many of Nebraska's top graduating football players are in Kearney this week for the All-Star Showcase. Adam Central will be represented on both the field and the sideline, as Nick Musil was selected to represent the Patriots as a player, and Josh Lewis will be an assistant coach for the South team. Players from across the state gathered Monday for presentations and activities with current and former Shriners Children's patients ahead of Saturday's All-Star Game at Cope Stadium. The event helps raise money and awareness for Shriners Children's, which provides specialized medical care for children regardless of a family's ability to pay. Grand Island Senior High School receiver Isaiah Wyatt says hearing patient stories helped put the week into perspective.
4: It was really cool because not everyone is born the same way. A lot of people have more obstacles they have to get through their life. So hearing their story and what they've been able to do, it's been really cool because they've turned their experience into something positive and great. And they're having a big impact on the world.
0: Kickoff is at 4 o'clock Saturday in Kearney. The Nebraska track and field team racked up 19 qualifiers for the NCAA championship at the Western Regional Qualifiers over the weekends. Kelsey Belquest broke the 37-year-old record in the 400-meter hurdles, circling the track in 55.24 to qualify for Outdoor Nationals. In the final event of the meet, the Huskers set a new school record in the 4x4 relay, crossing the line in 3 minutes 28 seconds to secure the Huskers' final bid to the Outdoor Championships. The Huskers will wrap up their outdoor track and field season at the NCAA Championships next week in Eugene, Oregon. 2027 Nebraska football recruit Trey Taylor III impressed scouts at the Elite 11 Finals over the weekend, competing in the quarterback showcase in California. Taylor was one of 20 quarterbacks from around the country to compete at the event and was named MVP of the weekend by Rivals. Taylor finished his junior year as the third-ranked quarterback in Illinois and is now transferring to Millard South for his senior season. Omaha Westside's Braylon Warren also competed and made the Elite 11 Finals. The Hastings Sodbusters are back to work today after a much-needed rest day yesterday. The Sodbusters make the trip up north to take on the Fighting Cranes in the first of two consecutive road games before returning to Duncan Field on Thursday. In Major League Baseball, the Kansas City Royals snapped a six-game losing streak last night, beating the Reds 9-2 in Cincinnati. They're back for Game 2 of 3 against the Reds tonight at 6:10 p.m. You can listen live on ESPN Tri-Cities. The Stanley Cup Finals get underway tonight as the Las Vegas Golden Knights make the trip out to the East Coast to take on the Carolina Hurricanes. Puck drop is at 7 o'clock for Game 1. The NBA Finals are set and will get underway tomorrow as the New York Knicks will make the trip to San Antonio to take on the Spurs. Tip-off is at 7:30 p.m. from San Antonio. We'll have that game live on ESPN Tri-Cities. You can find more of today's sports online at newschannelnebraska.com. 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
0: Hastings, Nebraska resident Lucille L. Watts, age 90, formerly of Lincoln, passed away Thursday, May 28th. Services will be 2 p.m. Thursday, June 4th at First St. Paul's Lutheran Church in Hastings. Private family burial will take place at a later date at the Parkview Cemetery here in town. Hastings, Nebraska resident Doris L. Dottie Sanford, age 93, passed away Saturday, May 30th, at Mary Lanning Healthcare. Services are scheduled for 10:30 a.m. Saturday, June 6th, at Butler Vollen Chapel in Hastings. Burial will be at the Parkview Cemetery in town. Janice Culbertson, age 86, of Nelson, Nebraska, passed away on Thursday, May 28th. In Superior. Funeral services are scheduled for Thursday, June 4th at 2 p.m. at Nelson Community United Church of Christ in Nelson. Burial will be at Nelson City Cemetery. Gloria Mae Taggy, age 88, of Grand Island, passed away Friday, May 22nd in Donovan. A celebration of life will be held at 2 p.m. Friday, June 5th at Trinity United Methodist Church in Grand Island. A burial of ashes will follow at the Westlawn Cemetery. That's the Westlawn Memorial Park Cemetery.
2: Slight chance for storms this afternoon. Otherwise, mainly cloudy skies. High temperatures reach up to 79. Southeasterly winds 10 to 15 miles per hour. Mainly cloudy skies again tonight. Slight chance of thunderstorms. Lows level off around 59. Chance of thunderstorms tomorrow 82. Overcast. Daytime highs approaching 82 Thursday, with a slight chance of thunderstorms, 82 Friday. I'm meteorologist Laura Lockwood on KHAS Radio, 1230 AM and 104.1 FM.
3: More sunshine, but still some clouds hanging around Hastings. Southeast wind at about 5 miles per hour. Temperature right now up to 74 here at the KHAS Radio Studios.
4: 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Are higher at midday. Hello, I'm Megan Grebner with your Round Field Livestock Market Report. There's a light round of direct cash cattle trade underway. Live deals in Texas are marked at $255, but it isn't enough business to establish an accurate price trend for the week. Bids have been floated at $255 live in the South. Asking prices have been elusive. Show lists for the week are mixed, higher in Texas, somewhat higher in Nebraska and Colorado, and lower in Texas. Look for more trade to develop over the balance of the week. Box beef was higher at midday with solid demand for moderate offerings. Choice up 98 cents at $3.93.81. Select was 73 cents higher at $3.83.82. At the Oklahoma National Stockyards, feeder steers and heifers were $5 to $15 lower, with spots of $20 lower. Steer and heifer calves were $10 to $20 lower. The USDA says demand was moderate. The offering included several unweaned calves, and quality was mostly average, medium, and large one feeder steer, 655 to 691 pounds, brought $385 to $415. Medium and large one feeder heifer, 655 to 684 pounds, brought $349 to $370. Cash hogs are higher at midday with fairly light negotiated purchases. Business has been off to a better start than recent weeks as processors have been more aggressive in their procurement efforts. However, the ample supplies of market-ready hogs leaves them with leverage, and they're able to control the pace of business. Demand for U.S. pork has had some bright spots recently on the global market, but there are still lingering concerns about long-term strength. With the summer grilling season unofficially underway, there are some strong possibilities that domestic demand could see a boost as pork remains a competitively priced protein in the retail space. Barrels and gilts at the National Daily Direct were up 92 cents with a weighted average of 94.75. Prices at the regional direct markets were not reported due to confidentiality. Butcher hog prices at the Midwest cash markets are steady at $62. At Illinois, slaughter sale prices were steady with moderate demand for moderate offerings at $47 to $59. Barrels and gilts were steady with moderate demand for moderate offerings at $49 to $59. And pork values were sharply higher at midday, up $2.53 at $102.28. Bellies jumped nearly $12 to start the day. I'm Megan Grebner for Brownfield.
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13: 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Soybeans are lower today. 66% of U.S. beans are good to excellent, down 1 point on the year, but still good overall. Crush margins are solid, and the trade's waiting for any signs of new crop demand from China. July beans are 11 and a quarter lower at 11.69 and a half. August is down 12 at 11.73. July bean meal is up 80 cents at 327.30. July soybean oil is down 66 points at 78.43. Corn's lower, 67% of the crops good to excellent, 2% less than last year with generally favorable development weather. Corn's also monitoring harvest activity in Argentina and Brazil. July's down 3 at 441. September corn's 3 and 3 quarters lower at 449. And wheat's down, 5% of U.S. winter wheat is harvested, 47% of spring wheat's in good to excellent condition. Higher input costs are reportedly impacting planting in the southern hemisphere, particularly Argentina and Australia. July Chicago's down 6 at 602 and 3 quarters. July Kansas City's 13 lower at 634. July Minneapolis is down 11 and 3 quarters at 640 and a quarter. Live and feeder cattle are sharply lower. Watching the direct markets, seeing some technical liquidation. Few bids on the table at 225 live in the south and very light trade at 255 live in Texas. August live's 217 lower at 238.42. October's down 272 at 229.60. August feeders are down 540 at 346.15. And hogs are up on oversold signals along with cash and wholesale support. July lean's $1.62 higher at 101.47. August is up 110 at 98.70. Crude oil's back above 93. John Perkins, Brownfield.
14: With today's Shrine Bowl Minute, I'm Doug Duda. The 68th Annual Shrine Bowl from UNK's Foster Field in Kearney can be heard on ESPN Tri-Cities 92.1 and 92.7 FM, 1460 and 1550 AM. Saturday, pregame at 3:30, kickoff at 4. Monday was the Beyond the Field experience, where Shriner patients and former patients got to interact with the players. Xavier Galloway of Mitchell says it's been a great first 2 days.
15: My favorite experience is just coming in and meeting a bunch of great athletes and competing with them. I mean, it's a whole new levels, and it's a lot of fun to work with. And then coming into it, I knew it was like more than a game, but I didn't really get like the meaning behind it. And like today, finding out like how inspirational these kids and these adults are, being able to hear their stories just gives a bunch of inspiration and realizing how it is more than a game.
14: A handful of players in the Shrine Bowl will continue their football careers at UNK, like Kearney High graduate Zach Wolf.
16: It's an honor. 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It's just an honor.
14: With today's Shrine Bowl Minute, I'm Doug Duda.
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necessarily a love roller coaster, but a lawnmower roller coaster ride. We will leave on Friday at noon from Big G with the lawnmower. We'll go to Pepsi Cola Bottling. We'll then go to Motorsport Park Hastings. We will go to Casa. We will go to Irma's Taco, Small Town Famous, the Coterie Social Club, the Museum, Hastings College, Jerry Spady Chevrolet, GMC Cadillac, and back to Big G Ace. A 17-mile round trip around town. How long does that take us with the lawnmower? You guess the correct amount of time, you win the lawnmower. Go put your guess in. The registration box is right now at Big G Ace. Today, tomorrow, and Thursday, the last days you have to make your guess and maybe win yourself a lawnmower.

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Gary.

The band is Kansas. Carry On Our Wayward Son, KHAS Radio. Playing some good tunes, new, old, on the way in a little bit. Blondie, Huey Lewis in the news. But this is Patrick Swayze, KHAS Radio.

0: Rick Springfield says, don't talk to strangers. Advice never followed by radio hosts. On Party Line tomorrow morning, Bob Foote from Big G Ace will be in to talk about the lawnmower that's getting given away on Friday. It's currently out of Big G Ace, but on Friday it could be at your house if you win it, if you guess correctly how long it takes us to do our tour of Hastings. Bob Foote's in from Big G tomorrow to talk about not only the top of the line lawnmower, but all the lawn care tools and all the ways that they can help you out at Big G Ace in Hastings tomorrow morning, 9 at on Party Line, KHAS.
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3: Slight chance for storms this afternoon. Otherwise, mainly cloudy skies. High temperatures reach up to 79. Southeasterly winds 10 to 15 miles per hour. Mainly cloudy skies again tonight. Slight chance of thunderstorms. Lows of low around 59. Chance of thunderstorms tomorrow 82. Overcast. Daytime highs approaching 82. Thursday, with a slight chance of thunderstorms, 82 Friday. I'm meteorologist Laura Lockwood on KHAS Radio, 1230 AM and 104.1 FM.
4: Still kind of mostly cloudy in Hastings here at the KHAS studios. Quite nice, though, temperature-wise. We're at 74, light winds at 5. It's KHAS with some Billy Joel.

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0: Electric Light Orchestra. We just call them mostly ELO. It's KHAS Radio. Good afternoon to you. I'm Brad Beam. Might see some scattered showers across the area today. Maybe a slight chance of thunderstorms. Nothing really super organized weather-wise. Just it's spring, and we're kind of in a wetter weather pattern. We do have chances through pretty much the rest of the week. So we'll see if any of those become severe. A couple of them last night over by like Holdridge were strong enough to be severe storms, but they kind of dissipated by the time they got our way. So a little bit of moisture, which is absolutely appreciated. It's KHAS.
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0: 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After 2 o'clock, Bethany takes over control of this here radio station. She plays all sorts of good songs, including some of your requests in the 5 o'clock hour, good news of the day in the 4 o'clock hour, and a dad joke coming up about a half an hour from now. She never tells me what they are. I always have to tune in to listen along with you here on KHAS Radio. We'll get you that update from the Brownfield Ag Network. 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And weather forecast too, KHAS.
1: Soybeans, corn, and cattle were down. 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Stein invented short stature corn, then perfected it. 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Soybeans are lower on fund and technical selling. 66% of U.S. beans are rated good to excellent, down 1% on the year, but still good. Crush margins are solid, and the trade is waiting for any signs of new crop demand from China. July beans down 15 and a half at 11.65 and a quarter. August beans down 16 at 11.69. Corn is lower on fund and technical selling. 67% of corn is rated good to excellent, 2% less than last year, with generally favorable development weather. Corn is also monitoring harvest activity in both Argentina and Brazil. July corn was down 3.5 at 440.5. September corn down 4.75 at 448. The wheat complex was lower on fund and technical selling. 5% of winter wheat is harvested. 47% of spring wheat is in good to excellent condition. Higher input costs are reportedly impacting planting in the southern hemisphere. In Chicago, July wheat down 5.75 at 6.03. September wheat down 5 at 6.16 1/4. In Kansas City, July wheat down 12.25 at 6.34 3/4. And in Minneapolis, July wheat down 15 at 6.37. Live and feeder cattle are pressured by direct markets. Box beef at midday was actually higher. August lives down 95 cents at 239.65. October lives down 145 at 230.87. August feeder cattle were down 312 at 348.42. Hogs were up on oversold signals along with cash and wholesale support. Butcher hogs were steady and national direct business was up 92 cents. July lean hogs up $1.80 at 101.65. August lean hogs were up 137 at 98.97. I'm Megan Grebner for Brownfield.
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9: Slight chance for storms this afternoon. Otherwise, mainly cloudy skies. High temperatures reach up to 79. Southeasterly winds 10 to 15 miles per hour. Mainly cloudy skies again tonight. Slight chance of thunderstorms. Lows of low around 59. Chance of thunderstorms tomorrow 82. Overcast. Daytime highs approaching 82 Thursday with a slight chance of thunderstorms 82 Friday. I'm meteorologist Laura Lockwood on KHAS Radio 1230 AM and 104.1 FM.
0: We do have some sunshine trying to get out from behind the clouds. 75 degrees, light winds at about 5 to 10. It's KHAS. Hey there, I'm Brad Beam. Take it off in a couple of minutes. Bethany's in after 2 o'clock. Want you to have the best afternoon ever on KHAS.

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1: ABC News, I'm Michelle Franzen. Questions remain about terms of a settlement between the Trump Justice Department and President Trump over his IRS case. That after the president says he will abide by a court ruling that has temporarily blocked using the anti-weaponization fund that was created as part of the settlement pending litigation. ABC's Catherine Falders has more.
2: Another judge in Florida is probing the overall conduct of how the settlement came together in the first place. She wants answers about whether Trump in his personal capacity essentially colluded with the government he runs from the beginning to extract money, if you will, from the federal government.
1: Secretary of State Marco Rubio testifying before a Senate committee today. For the first time since the start of the war with Iran, he defended the Trump administration's foreign policies and efforts on a peace deal. Russia launching another major missile and drone attack throughout Ukraine. Authorities say more than a dozen people have been killed in Kyiv and Dnipro. On Wall Street this hour, stocks are up. This is ABC News. After rolling out dedicated teen accounts on Instagram in 2024, Meta now says it's expanding the program.
3: Teen accounts are coming to Meta's other two big platforms, Facebook and WhatsApp, later this year. It'll work pretty much the same as how teen accounts function on Instagram, making teenagers' accounts private and giving parents more control over what their kids see. It's also now going to start limiting how long teens spend looking at content related to certain topics like nutrition and weightlifting, which Meta says can be helpful on their own, but should be balanced with other types of content. Mike Dubusky, ABC News.
1: U.S. employers posted 7.6 million job vacancies in April. That, according to the Labor Department, it's up from 6.9 million in March and better than what analysts expected. The department's Job Openings and Labor Turnover Survey, or JOLTS, report showing that layoffs fell, but so did the number of Americans quitting their jobs, a sign of confidence in their prospects. Michelle Franzen, ABC News.
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13: 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How's that Tuesday afternoon treating you? Hopefully, it's going just as well as mine is. I'm seeing about 79 to 80 degrees just outside the studios. Not quite feeling like blankets out there. If you don't know, I usually say the air feels like blankets. That's code for it's muggy, but it's not too bad. And technically, we're still in a drought, so I'm gonna count this chance of rain as a blessing. Hopefully, we don't get any rain the day that Brandon's out on that lawnmower. I'll tell you more about the lawnmower tour of Hastings giveaway up next on KHAS Radio after we get to Walk of Life by Dire Straits.

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2: Chance of thunderstorms this afternoon. Otherwise, cloudy skies with a few peaks of sun. High temperatures reach up to 79. Winds out of the southeast, 10 to 15 miles per hour. Slight chance of thunderstorms. Tonight, lows level off around 59. Cloudy skies expected. Slight chance for storms. Tomorrow, high temperatures reach up to 81. Mainly cloudy skies. From the Weatherology Weather Center, I'm Staff Meteorologist Jennifer Wojcicki. Currently, 77.

0: little Brian Adams for you on this Tuesday afternoon. I hope your Tuesday is going just as well as mine. And if it isn't, you got to stick around. We got the daily pick-me-up going on at 4:20 later on this afternoon, sponsored by Hastings Museum. But coming up next, we're going to talk a little Factor bullcrap review, which you missed at 8:30 this morning. You got to stick around and stay tuned to KHAS Radio.
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0: This will be your chance to win a free $20 gift card to the one and only Big G Ace. That's only if you call in to Party Line at 8:30 in the morning. For again, your chance to win that $20 gift card to Big G Ace. All you got to do is spot the bull crap. Although, as you can tell, it's not 8:30 in the morning. This is just the Factor Bull Crap Review, which you lose nothing if you get it wrong, but you also win nothing. Because again, this is just a review. Let's see if you can spot the bull crap and trust your intuition. Number one, do you think this is what's bull crap? If Nebraska became its own country and was somehow dropped into Africa, its economy would rank 12th out of Africa's 55 countries. Or do you think the second one is what's bull? LaCroix sparkling water gets its fancy French name from Wisconsin. Or is the last one what's bullcrap? In 1966, Pepsi tried to compete with Yoo-Hoo by making its own chocolate drink called the Devil Shake. I'll give you a moment to think what is fact and what is bullcrap here on the one and only KHAS Radio. Alrighty, that's all the time that you get. If you would have guessed that the first one is what was bullcrap, you could have won a free $20 gift card to Big G Ace. If Nebraska became its own country and was somehow dropped into Africa, its economy would rank 12th out of Africa's 55 countries. That is wrong. It would actually rank 5th, right behind South Africa, Egypt, Algeria, and Nigeria. And yes, in 1966, Pepsi tried to compete with Yoo-Hoo by making its own chocolate drink called the Devil Shake, and it was a huge failure. It only lasted about a year, which is funny because right now I am drinking a Pepsi. So, cheers. KHAS Radio, we will be right back after a quick commercial break.
1: Chance of thunderstorms this afternoon. Otherwise, cloudy skies with a few peaks of sun. High temperatures reach up to 79. Winds out of the southeast, 10 to 15 miles per hour. Slight chance of thunderstorms. Tonight, lows level off around 59. Cloudy skies expected. Slight chance for storms. Tomorrow, high temperatures reach up to 81. Mainly cloudy skies. From the Weatherology Weather Center, I'm Staff Meteorologist Jennifer Wojcicki. Currently, 77.

0: 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Again, the Tour of Hastings Lawnmower Giveaway is this Friday at noon, so you have until Thursday to get in your guess at Big G Ace. 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
4: Chance of thunderstorms this afternoon. Otherwise, cloudy skies with a few peaks of sun. High temperatures reach up to 79. Winds out of the southeast, 10 to 15 miles per hour. Slight chance of thunderstorms. Tonight, lows level off around 59. Cloudy skies expected. Slight chance for storms. Tomorrow, high temperatures reach up to 81. Mainly cloudy skies. From the Weatherology Weather Center, I'm Staff Meteorologist Jennifer Wojcicki. Right now, 78.

0: 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You've got to say it exactly like that, and then you're listening to KHAS. 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

0: That was Saved Tonight by Eagle Eye Cherry right here on KHAS Radio. Coming up next, I'm going to tell you a little bit about the best fries here in Hastings. What do you know about that? KHAS Radio, we will be right back.
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6: Deke Slayton was born in 1924 and grew up on a farm near Leon, Wisconsin. Although he was destined for places far from his home always had an influence on his life.
10: Even though he himself did not want to be a farmer, he grew up very disciplined and a hard worker, and he saw that also in his dad and in his brothers and his family.
6: Alyssa Young at the Deke Slayton Memorial Museum says his brother Howard took over the family farm when Deke served in World War II and continued his military service.
10: He was in the Army Air Corps and then in the Air Force, and then went to University of Minnesota on the GI Bill. He got an aeronautical engineering degree in 2.5 years.
6: He was a test pilot at Edwards Air Force Base and was secretly asked to go to Washington, D.C., where he was apprised of a program to select astronauts.
10: They went through grueling tests, physical, mental, emotional, all sorts of things that you can think of, and even some you probably couldn't have. And eventually it got narrowed down more and more and more, and he was one of the seven.
6: However, a couple of months before Slayton was scheduled to go into space in 1962, he was disqualified due to atrial fibrillation. Slayton continued to train in hopes he would be cleared for a mission, but in the interim, he filled a new role.
10: He was highly regarded by his other six astronauts, and they wanted him to be in charge of the astronaut program. And one of the biggest parts of his job was choosing astronauts to hire. And those are all of your Gemini, Apollo, Skylab astronauts, all of your moonwalkers.
6: Slayton eventually got his chance to go to space, though. And that part of the story is next time as we travel the countryside in Sparta, Wisconsin. I'm Andrew McCray.
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0: Time to freak out. It's after all Tuesday afternoon, and it is what you make of it. Le Freak by Chic, right here on KHAS Radio. The afternoon sound off show is here to remind you that we're still on the hunt for the best fries here in Hastings, and you can choose between the top three finalists: Barrel Bar, Kitty's Roadhouse, and Bullseyes. All you gotta do is text the restaurant plus the word fries to 402-462-2511 to cast your vote. Again, the top three finalists that you can choose from are Barrel Bar, Kitty's Roadhouse, and Bullseyes. We're gonna announce the winner next week and not this Friday because, like I've been saying, we got the Tour of Hastings Lawnmower Giveaway going on Friday at noon. Brandon's gonna be leaving Big GA, so you don't wanna miss out on that right here on KHAS Radio.
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7: 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With more practical tips and useful advice, this is the Old Farmer's Almanac Radio Report for Tuesday, June 2nd, the 153rd day of the year. Actor Jerry the Beeb Mathers celebrates his 78th birthday, and Babe Ruth announced his retirement from baseball on this day in 1935. If you believe the superstitions, there's no end to the bad omens lying in wait before your June wedding. Folklore says that a bride shouldn't wear her entire outfit before her wedding day. You'll be tempting fate if you practice writing your new name. It's okay to steal one look in the mirror before strolling down the aisle, but not a second. 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
8: Chance of thunderstorms this afternoon. Otherwise, cloudy skies with a few peaks of sun. High temperatures reach up to 79. Winds out of the southeast, 10 to 15 miles per hour. Slight chance of thunderstorms. Tonight, lows level off around 59. Cloudy skies expected. Slight chance for storms. Tomorrow, high temperatures reach up to 81, mainly cloudy skies. From the Weatherology Weather Center, I'm Staff Meteorologist Jennifer Wojcicki. Right now, 78.

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3: Slight chance of thunderstorms tonight. Otherwise, cloudy skies expected. Lows level off around 59. Winds out of the southeast, 8 to 15 miles an hour. Cloudy skies with a few peaks of sun tomorrow. Slight chance of thunderstorms. High temperatures reach up to 81. 61 tomorrow night. Chance of thunderstorms. Highs level off around 81 Thursday with a chance for storms. 85. Partly cloudy skies Friday. From the Weatherology Weather Center, I'm meteorologist Megan Mulford. Right now, 80.

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With the daily pick-me-up going on every single weekday at 420, you can count on us to deliver some good news and maybe a new perspective on the world. It wouldn't be possible without the Hastings Museum. 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You know, just because something is old, overlooked, or no longer being used for its original purpose doesn't mean that it has no value. In London, there's a group that rescues wood, bricks, and other materials from old buildings that would otherwise be thrown away. Instead of it ending up in the landfill, most materials are given a second life, becoming part of new projects, new spaces. Because value doesn't disappear just because something has been through a lot. Sometimes it takes the right person to see the potential that's there. And the same can be said for people. A setback doesn't make you worthless. A detour doesn't mean that you're finished. Sometimes the things that have been weathered the most still have a lot left to give. Just because something isn't where it used to be doesn't mean that its best days are behind it. Sometimes it's simply getting ready for its next chapter. KHAS Radio, keep your head up high. That's the daily pick-me-up for today. We will be right back after we get to a little Michael McDonald's, I Keep Forgetting, on KHAS Radio.

0: 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Which, by the way, speaking of which, the 5 o'clock All Request Show Hour is coming up. 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
1: This is a recording of Bill Sowell on KHAS Radio in 1972 for the Adams County Centennial. The topic is Harold Dwyer, D-W-Y-E-R, a local columnist and author. The recording was originally made on reel-to-reel and transferred to digital format in 2008.
2: The other day we told you about the book of poetry, Sunny Side Up, written by the old Hastings newspaper man Will Maupin. With pride, we point out that we have here in our midst another longtime member of the newspaper fraternity who has also produced a sizable quantity of verse. Harold Dwyer should be familiar to everyone in central Nebraska. His newspaper articles, Travels Through Tribland, are read by all and give us a look at events taking place around this part of the country. Back in 1937, Harold Dwyer published a book called Livestock Lyrics that was printed at Tipton, Kansas. This is only one of the books that Dwyer has authored. Others include Uphill and Against the Wind. In the book of poems, Livestock Lyrics, and other verse, the animals on the farm comment on the foibles of the human race. In his introduction, Dwyer acknowledges the hearty cooperation of the barnyard group in preparing the poems. The chicken, cow, horse, mule, dog, and other animals all have their comments to make. This barnyard gossip fills the first part of the book. Part two is a section titled Other Verse, in which Dwyer takes a more serious look at the world. Some of the longer selections are William Tell, When Dreams Come True, and The Gamble Ear. Scattered among the longer poems are short verses which give a short but punchy comment on subjects we should all recognize. There is a copy of Livestock Lyrics at the Hastings Library. You should enjoy looking over this volume of poems published 35 years ago by Harold Dwyer, the lively fellow who takes us on his travels around Tribune Land.
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0: Marvin Gaye reminding you, that's just the way love goes. This is KHAS Radio. We're going to hit Brownfield Ag News, and we're going to be right back on KHAS.
1: Hog futures were higher Tuesday. Soybeans, cattle, and corn finished lower. I'm John Perkins with the Brownfield Market Update. Speed wins. That's why Stein is focused on delivering higher-yielding genetics faster than the competition, and why they release more new Enlist E3 lines than any other company. Stein has yield. Soybeans and corn were lower on the generally favorable crop weather. July beans are down 15.5 at 11.65 and a quarter. August was 16 lower at 11.69. July corn was down 3.5 at 4.40 and a half. September was 4.75 lower at 4.48. Cattle were down, watching the direct markets. Megan Grebner has more on that in a moment. August live is 95 lower at 239.65. October was down 145 at 230.87. August feeders were 312 lower at 348.42. And on oversold signals in the cash and wholesale trade during the session, July hogs were up 180 at 101.65. August was 137 higher at 98.97. Now, here's Megan Grebner with cash livestock.
2: Thanks, John. Direct cash cattle trade activity was pretty quiet. There was a light round of business reported. Live deals in Texas were at $255, but it wasn't enough business to establish an accurate price trend for the week. Bids were floated at $255 live in the South. Those were passed. Look for additional trade to develop over the balance of the week. Estimated cattle slaughter was 110,000 head, down 1,000 on the weekend, down more than 9,000 on the year. The cash hog market has struggled to find consistent direction in recent weeks. Supplies of market-ready hogs are ample, which gives processors more leverage to control the pace of business. Summer grilling season is unofficially underway, which creates possibility to boost domestic demand as pork remains a competitively priced protein in the retail space. Estimated hog slaughter was 487,000 head, up 19,000 on the week and up about 10,000 on the year. With John Perkins, I'm Megan Grebner for Brownfield.
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12: Slight chance of thunderstorms. Tonight, otherwise cloudy skies expected. Lows level off around 59. Winds out of the southeast, 8 to 15 miles an hour. Cloudy skies with a few peaks of sun. Tomorrow, slight chance of thunderstorms. High temperatures reach up to 81. 61 tomorrow night, chance of thunderstorms. Highs level off around 81 Thursday, with a chance for storms. 85, partly cloudy skies, Friday. From the Weatherology Weather Center, I'm meteorologist Megan Mulford. Right now, 80.

Stevie Nicks giving us a classic Stand Back right here on KHAS Radio. We're giving you classics all day, and we're letting you pick out whatever you want to hear at the 5 o'clock All Request Show Hour. This next song request comes to us from our very own Brandon J. McDermott. He said he wants to listen to Johnny Mercer, Personality, really throwing it back to 1945. Well, here you go, KHAS Radio.

0: With today's Shrine Bowl Minute, I'm Doug Duda. The 68th Annual Shrine Bowl from UNK's Foster Field in Kearney can be heard on ESPN Tri-Cities 92.1 and 92.7 FM, 1460 and 1550 AM. Saturday, pregame at 3:30, kickoff at 4. Monday was the Beyond the Field experience, where Shriner patients and former patients got to interact with the players. Xavier Galloway of Mitchell says it's been a great first 2 days.
1: My favorite experience is just coming in and meeting a bunch of great athletes and competing with them. I mean, it's a whole new levels, and it's a lot of fun to work with. And then coming into it, I knew it was like more than a game, but I didn't really get like the meaning behind it. And like today, finding out like how inspirational these kids and these adults are, being able to hear their stories just gives a bunch of inspiration and realizing how it is more than a game.
0: A handful of players in the Shrine Bowl will continue their football career.

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1: It's an honor. Nothing I wanted more this summer than to play in the Shrine Bowl, especially in my hometown, and to do that with my teammates and a group of great guys. And it's on a team where you know everyone's good. It's just an honor.
0: With today's Shrine Bowl Minute, I'm Doug Duda.
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3: Slight chance of thunderstorms tonight. Otherwise, cloudy skies expected. Lows level off around 59. Winds out of the southeast, 8 to 15 miles an hour. Cloudy skies with a few peaks of sun tomorrow. Slight chance of thunderstorms. High temperatures reach up to 81. 61 tomorrow night. Chance of thunderstorms. Highs level off around 81 Thursday with a chance for storms. 85 partly cloudy skies Friday. From the Weatherology Weather Center, I'm meteorologist Megan Mulford. Currently, 78.
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Popping off that lily pad from Fleetwood Mac and into Metallica. That's our next song request right here on KHAS Radio. 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
1: 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I'm your host, Bethany Brunson, signing off on this Tuesday afternoon. Hopefully, this Tuesday treats you just as well as it's treating me. KHAS Radio, Staying Alive by the Bee Gees is what's up next on KHAS.

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2: Hi, I'm Kent Bouton, News Channel Nebraska, inviting you to be part of our weather picture of the week. Got a great shot of a spectacular sunrise or sunset? How about an impressive look at a Nebraska thunderstorm? We want to see it. Show off your view of Nebraska's beautiful and sometimes wild weather.
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4: Slight chance of thunderstorms tonight. Otherwise, cloudy skies expected. Lows level off around 59. Winds out of the southeast, 8 to 15 miles an hour. Cloudy skies with a few peaks of sun tomorrow. Slight chance of thunderstorms. High temperatures reach up to 81. 61 tomorrow night. Chance of thunderstorms. Highs level off around 81 Thursday with a chance for storms. 85. Partly cloudy skies Friday. From the Weatherology Weather Center, I'm meteorologist Megan Mulford. Currently 78. Feel

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4: Slight chance of thunderstorms tonight. Otherwise, cloudy skies expected. Lulls level off around 59. Winds out of the southeast, 8 to 15 miles per hour. More clouds than sun tomorrow. Slight chance for storms. Daytime highs approaching 81. 61 tomorrow night. Chance for storms. Chance for storms Thursday. Daytime highs approaching 81. 85. Sunshine mixed with clouds at times Friday. I'm meteorologist Laura Lockwood on KHAS Radio, 1230 AM and 104.1 FM.